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0: 3 is Peace up. Usher. What up, everybody? This is Neo.
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0: Hey, good morning and welcome to the show. It is Friday.
1: Viernes.
0: I am excited about this. Hey, does that movie open today? Disclosure Day with Steven Spielberg? Is it this weekend?
2: Is it this weekend?
0: That's what I was asking. Missed a movie.
2: Might actually be.
1: It is.
0: Y'all kicked me out of our movie club.
2: Well, I do know Scary Movie comes out. That's what I've been really waiting for. Yeah, Scary Movie come out.
0: This weekend?
2: This weekend. So okay.
3: You got demoted to the Tubi Movie Club.
0: I know. Ain't nobody. What happened to the movie club?
1: And speaking of movies, go see Back Rooms. Highly recommended. It's a good horror movie.
2: We still be watching them, obviously. You just don't be tapped in.
0: Well, but y'all, clearly, but you know what? Y'all kicked me out of the movie club, and your movie club don't even move forward no more. I don't even hear y'all discussing movies or nothing.
1: Wow.
0: When I was in the club, we at least discussed movies.
2: Yeah, we do that on purpose. We don't want you to hear. Let's
1: Damn.
2: Go. Keep going.
3: I'm going to tell you something else. They got a separate group text from
2: yeah.
0: you. You are lying.
2: Yeah.
0: Now that's too far. You went too far.
1: Wow. Yeah.
0: Now that's going too far. If you have a whole separate group text without me, that's going too far.
3: He said,
0: Let me check. All right, fine. Let's move on. It is Friday, June 5th, National Fish and Chip Day.
2: Love it.
0: Classic. Let me get some good fish and chips.
3: Love yeah.
0: It is National Start Over Day.
1: Hey. If you can.
2: Yeah.
1: Yeah.
2: It's never too many times to start over.
3: Yeah.
1: That's right.
3: Yeah.
1: That's right.
0: It is National Donut Day.
3: Love me old donut. Krispy Kreme.
0: I like
3: Hello.
0: Krispy Kreme. I love me
1: Are
0: some
1: we talking
0: Kreme.
1: About the wheel for a car donut or an actual donut?
0: A real donut.
2: Oh, Lord.
4: With a U.
0: Mm-hmm. Well, hold on a second. Our producer, Tracy, said with a U. What do you mean? Is there not a U on the one for the car?
5: Well, when you think about the actual pastry donut, it's D-O-U-G-H-N-U-T.
1: No, it is not.
0: Yes, oh, is it?
1: No.
0: No, I never heard that.
1: Nope. Nobody thinks
0: a real
1: G-H.
0: Donut
5: like dough.
0: Like it's a donut. That's what donut is?
1: No.
5: Right.
0: What's wrong? No. And then, hold on a second. And then no. The one for the car is just D-O-N-U-T?
5: To my knowledge.
1: Well, you No.
0: I ain't never knew donut was D-O-U-G-H.
5: You never seen it spelled like that?
0: No.
3: Know what? I have.
1: I'm done.
3: So that's why I haven't. That's you why I've what? Never disagreed with you. Look it up, Cruz. You look up, man.
5: And you know why, JJ? Because we're both college educated.
3: Oh!
1: Wow. Dunkin' Donuts is spelled. There's no GH.
5: That's nice for the branding.
1: That's crazy.
0: Hold on a second.
3: Wow.
0: No.
3: Yeah,
0: okay, I see
3: right.
0: two different ones. I see a donut. I see Dunkin' D O N, and then I see a D O U G, a D O U G H N U.
1: Old people use GH.
0: Yeah, all right. Let's get into this part right here, everybody. Let's celebrate birthdays. Damn. D-O-U-G-H. I ain't used no dough. Okay. Happy birthday goes out to the actor Mark Wahlberg celebrating a birthday.
3: Mark. He got a new movie coming out soon.
0: Football player Sam Darnold celebrating a birthday.
3: Sam Darnold.
0: Music producer DJ Mustard celebrating a birthday.
3: Mustard
0: on the beat.
2: Mustard on the beat, bro.
0: And then we're saying happy birthday to him.
1: Ooh.
0: R&B singer Brian McKnight.
3: Do I yet? Excuse me. One.
1: No, we don't like
0: like a dream come true, whatever.
3: Two.
0: Yeah.
2: Don't buy my kids no food.
0: No.
3: Three. Y'all don't mess with me.
0: Remix. And you ain't lying
3: Remix.
0: On the show today.
2: Now, Brian, suing. Let's move on.
3: Yeah, yeah, you ain't lying. Brian's suing.
0: Yeah,
3: you better leave him alone.
0: I don't like that man no more.
3: Yeah, it's over. It's a wrap.
0: When I tell you he messed up his fan base. All right, listen, let's do this, everybody. We kick our show off with early morning memes, and mine, here it is. It just says this. Don't act bougie with me while we in Walmart, and you in line buying roach spray.
3: Oh, damn.
0: Come on, you can't act bougie. Buying roach spray.
2: I got a little problem.
0: Thank you.
2: I got a little problem.
0: Thank you.
1: All right, y'all. I'm a dad. If you're a dad and you need a joke, I got a dad joke for you.
3: Let's go.
1: Studies show that people with high IQs tend to be lazy or something like that. I didn't read the whole article.
0: Oh, wow.
3: Oh, that's lazy.
0: That would be you with your high IQ.
1: Be,
0: All right.
2: All right.
0: What you got over there, Trey?
2: All right, I got one. Mine says, how somebody I cracked on the first night gonna say I'm easy? Man, we easy.
1: You're both sledded.
2: Yeah.
1: Yeah.
0: I'm sorry. Why somebody you crack?
2: Yeah. That's the turn.
0: Say that one more time.
2: How somebody I cracked first night gonna say I'm easy?
0: Oh.
2: Man, we easy.
3: We easy. Yeah. Yeah. I'm just as easy
0: Hold
3: as you.
0: On a second. So you mean to tell me that, like, let's say last night, me and the husband, we were da-da-da-da-da, and so he cracked me?
2: Yeah.
1: You got cracked?
2: Yeah.
0: I got cracked?
2: Yeah.
3: Now, did you?
0: No, not last night.
3: Damn.
0: But tonight.
3: Night.
0: Oh. this weekend.
3: It's going down tonight. It's going down tonight. It's going down tonight.
0: I'm going to get cracked.
2: Ew.
0: Stop.
2: Ew. All
3: right, here we go. I gave a homeless man $20 and told him, hey, man, go get you something to eat. This MF said, don't ask me to do what. Yeah.
1: Wow. Yeah.
0: Let's go back to getting cracked.
3: Yeah, let's start there. Yeah. We're going to get cracked tonight. We're going to get cracked tonight. We're going to get cracked tonight. All right, I gave this homeless man $20 and told him to go get him something to eat. This MF said, don't tell me what to do with my money. It's me.
0: I like it. All right. Coming up on the show, it's a fill in the blank. I can't believe my ex left me for what? Plus, we're catching up with another couple on Date Fail. We got more money for you inside the $1,000 Minute Game. Here we go. It's Dee Dee in the morning.
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0: All right, good morning. It's Dee Dee in the morning. Guys, I got to talk to you about something. Do y'all realize that there are some things that we think is competition and they're not? Has anybody paid attention to any of this? They said there are some products out here that are made by the same company that we think is competition, but they're not. Okay, let me tell you how. Okay.
1: Talk to me.
0: Ray-Ban and Oakley? I thought they were competitors.
2: They the same company?
0: They're the same company.
2: Really? I didn't know that.
0: So, you know, when you be out here, we all fighting. We be like, oh, what kind of glasses you got on? I got on Ray-Ban. Oh, them are horrible. I got on Oakley. Mm-hmm. Same people.
2: You know what's funny? People. They both have like a pair of like Meta glasses as well. And I didn't realize.
0: Really?
2: Yeah. I thought they were just in like stiff competition with each other and they both dropping them at the same time.
0: Yeah.
2: Whole time they under the same umbrella. It's the same technology.
0: Ain't that crazy? You already hear some more. Here's another one. They said Head and Shoulders, right? Everybody, you know, you see Head and Shoulders?
2: Uh-huh.
0: Head and Shoulders, Pantene, Herbal Essence, they all under the same brand, too. They all owned by the same people.
2: Now, that I can understand.
1: You over there trying to check prices and stuff and all.
0: You understand that? You get it?
2: Yeah, I can understand that one for sure.
0: I don't.
2: Those products seem very targeted towards one demographic.
1: Oh, you stupid.
0: No, because Pantene has don't Pantene have a line for people of color, too?
2: Oh, do they?
0: Yeah.
2: Do it work good is the question. Because you can make a line all you want to. How well does it work?
0: How well does any of them work except for Sacred? Shout out to Beyonce.
2: Except Sacred.
1: Get it.
2: Yeah. And Rihanna line and Cardi B line.
0: Okay, this one got me. You ready? I didn't know this. Owned by the same people. Ready?
2: Huh.
0: I'm thinking, this ice cream is better than this. Ben and Jerry's and Breyers.
3: Yeah.
2: Really?
0: Ben and Jerry's and Breyers. They're owned by the same people.
3: The Magnum Ice Cream Company.
0: Yes. Klondike.
3: Klondike still in there.
0: The Klondike bar.
3: Yeah.
0: Owned by. So when you're sitting there going, well, what ice cream are you eating? I'm eating the Klondike bar. I'm eating Ben and Jerry's. Same people.
2: Cut it out.
3: I had no clue that... Cheetos and Doritos.
0: Are the same people.
3: Same folks. Ruffles.
0: Same people. JJ, this one got me.
2: Are they?
0: Hold on a second. So when you be like, what kind of car does he drive or she drive? And you be like, well, he got a Bentley and she got a Lamborghini. Which one's better? Same people.
2: The cars, they do that.
0: Did
2: Chevy,
0: you know,
2: and GMC, they do that too.
0: So they said Lamborghini, Bentley, Audi, and Porsche all owned by the Volkswagen Group.
1: Yeah. That is so true.
0: I didn't know that.
1: So that's who really getting the money.
0: Hold on a second. So Volkswagen owns Lamborghini.
2: Yeah. Volkswagen owned Porsche. So when you buying a Porsche, you can really get your Volkswagen. Probably had the same engine.
0: Get the
2: same gas mileage, engine, and everything.
0: I have heard that one.
2: Yeah.
0: But see, I didn't know these kind of things, you guys.
2: Yeah.
0: Okay, JJ, did you see Booking.com?
3: Booking.com, Priceline, and Kayak. Same folks.
0: Mm-hmm.
3: Same damn people. Owned by Booking Holdings.
0: Okay, so wait a minute. So when I'm going to Booking.com and I'll go, well, I think their prices are better than Priceline.
2: Yeah.
0: It's the same people.
2: And the thing about it, it shows you how we try to put them against each other, and they try to make it a difference too. When in reality, they all getting the same money. But they make it look like to us they competing with each other.
0: But it's all going into the same pot,
2: it's strategic.
1: Louis Vuitton own all the mother ones too, like that sometimes?
0: So.
1: Yeah.
0: Or there's a guy that owns all of them.
2: Toyota and Lexus. I think it's like that too.
0: Toyota and Lexus.
1: It is.
3: The weed man and my pastor, same company.
0: Okay.
2: Shut up.
3: Same damn company. Same going to the same plug.
2: Shut up.
3: And I could be getting mine on Sundays.
0: Now, see, I was being real serious and everything.
3: I am too.
2: I ain't going to lie to you. While we be doing all this fighting, Republicans and Democrats.
0: People have said that, Trey. We're all starting to see that.
2: Yeah.
0: I'm going independent. I'm going independent.
3: I saw another one. Dee Dee and Chewbacca.
2: Shut up.
3: Same damn folks. That's the same fur.
1: What's wrong with you?
3: That's the same fur.
0: No, this is her. That's not
3: her.
0: Yeah, this is her.
3: Okay. Well, that's saying her.
2: Stop it.
3: That's saying her. Make that Noah.
2: Stop it.
0: That was good. Hold on a second. You do that so well.
2: Yeah, I do.
0: You got me wondering. It's Dee Dee in the morning.
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0: Good morning, Edmund. You got Dee Dee in the Morning on V103.

0: Good morning. It's Dee Dee in the morning. All right, J. Cruz, Trey, JJ. You know, we love to put the spotlight on small and black-owned businesses all over the country. Come on. As a matter of fact, we got to put the spotlight right here. They have a company called Empowered Finances. Please welcome Mr. Terrence Hadley and Raymond Green.
1: All right. Hey. All right. Welcome, fellas.
0: Good morning. Yes, welcome to the show.
2: Fellas,
3: all right.
2: What's up?
3: All right.
1: Good morning. Good morning. Thanks for having us here.
0: You guys are in business together.
3: Yes.
4: Yes.
0: How long y'all been in business?
4: So Empowered Finances has been in business for over 20 years.
0: What?
1: All right on.
4: Yes, we have been serving the DFW for over 20 years.
1: I love that.
5: Yes, indeed.
4: I'm the CEO and the owner of the company. Mm-hmm. This is my marketing director, Raymond Grizz. We've been working together for over, I would say, the last past 10 years.
0: Wow.
1: Nice. What got you guys involved in the tax space or in the financial space?
3: Man, so I've been doing taxes since like 1996.
1: Right on.
3: And most, it derived from helping like dock workers and those that just seem, you know, soon you say taxes and forms and stuff like
1: weird,
3: that.
1: Yeah. Overwhelmed.
3: It seems exactly. Mm-hmm. Overwhelmed and surmountable. We're both from Chicago. Mm-hmm. I was working at a job with a lot of union workers around me. And long story short, I just had certain knowledges as far as like when you read certain documents and being able to comprehend and break down to it. Yeah, it just made sense to me. Now, don't get me wrong. I got a BA in business at Notre Dame and all that good stuff.
1: Oh,
3: so,
1: I'm
3: not scared of forms.
1: Yeah, right.
3: That's what it came down to back in the gap. So,
1: but you saw a need and you filled it.
3: Yes, sir.
1: I love it.
3: Yes, sir, man. And, and my people benefited, man.
1: Yes,
0: nice.
1: I love that.
0: Nice. Yeah. Okay. So, everybody, we're talking to Empowered Finances. So, now, let's talk about it. What can people come and get done at Empowered Finances today?
3: Mm-hmm. We can sort of organize their taxes.
0: Oh, boy.
3: Okay. And so, there are so many tax breaks that you may not be knowing about, but we know how to analyze your life, ask questions about your life, and go get nuggets that help you in your tax. So let's say I go get a haircut from a barber.
0: Right.
3: If I analyze your life and I find out that you are actually viewed as a subcontractor to that barber, well, we got to talk about that.
0: Okay,
3: but there are other questions that you can get involved in and start dissecting and analyzing people's lives.
2: You make house calls?
3: Like, look, I started with that in the Go Volvo house-to-house doing taxes like that. But anyway,
0: we are talking to Terrence Hadley and Raymond Griggs with Empowered Finances.
6: 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How serious is keeping receipts for your taxes?
4: Keeping receipts, keeping records is absolutely critical when it comes to your tax preparation, okay? What I always recommend, if you're making these purchases and you're using your bank card or any kind of credit card, debit card, anything like that, these banks are tracking it for you, so they're doing the work for you.
6: Oh,
4: so don't do double work.
6: Mm-hmm. Okay. Mm-hmm. Okay.
1: That makes sense.
0: Very nice. Mm-hmm. Okay. So here's another question that I have, because a lot of people are saying this. You're hearing a lot of people online talk about, do you guys do anything when it comes to trusts?
3: Heck yes, we do trust.
0: They say a lot of us as black folks, when we have homes and this and that, we need to be having LLCs and trusts.
3: Yeah, absolutely. When you have trust, you really won't be worried about tax season no more. But I will. That's a whole nother conversation.
0: Mm-hmm. Okay.
3: But yes, to directly answer your question, heck yes.
0: And can anybody get a trust, or you have to have a certain amount of money to get trust?
3: No, anyone can get a trust.
0: Okay.
3: Yeah, it's a plan for it.
0: Mm-hmm. Okay.
3: You know, whether you got $1,000 in your bank account or aspiring to have more, you just have to have a plan.
0: Okay.
3: And that plan, you know, transitions you into the trust areas.
0: Okay.
1: Do y'all hold any classes on training?
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0: 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Continued success, though, for real.
1: Hey,
0: y'all clap it up for Mr. Terrence Hadley and Raymond
1: Green.
0: Yes, indeed. In the morning.
5: You used to call me on my... You used to. Yeah.

0: Poppin' R&B and Dee Dee in the morning. It's V103.
1: Oh, I like that song, but I got to stop everything right now. Let's get right into our hot topics because Young Miami, y'all. Young Miami got her a hit. It still is making me laugh. It's just, I can't believe that I'm singing the damn song and everything else. But did y'all hear what she's saying is the true meaning behind her song, Spin That? We got to let you hear it. Here we go.
2: Let her cook.
0: Hot topics. Ooh. 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
1: 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Yep. Get your house ready for the summertime. All right. Let's get it painted and have it looking good. All right. Here's the deal, you guys. New York Knicks and San Antonio was a great game.
3: Great game. Game one went down in San Antonio. The Knicks pulled it off on the road to take a 1-0 lead. 105-95. Man, when I tell you them Knicks fans was in there, man, that game was hype from the beginning to the end. Mm. Now, what really took place, the highlight of the night is when a fan made his way on the court.
4: Shortly after 8:30, right now 6-point Knicks lead. A fan just ran on the floor, wants to take a selfie. Security quickly takes him away. Crowd gives him the appropriate move. Fortunately, nobody hurt.
1: What rich kid was that?
3: He had to be rich. Come and tell you, them tickets are over $1,000 in the nosebleed. Yeah. For him to make it down to the court and, I mean, to the floor and get on the court.
5: He was close.
3: He was very close to be able to get on that court. And all he wanted was a selfie video. Guess what? Wimby Show smiled.
1: But he also, I think they posted it on NBA or somewhere. I saw it somewhere online. I don't think maybe it was the NBA, but it was online somewhere where he's posting from his perspective.
3: Yeah.
1: The boy, he's posting when his POV.
3: Yeah, and the fact that when security drug him out of there, his camera was still going. Still going. Yeah. And he got a nook. He didn't get on the court doing a blowout. He got on the court during the crucial time of the game. Right. Fourth quarter, I mean, only down 3 points for him to do that. Wow.
1: Yeah.
3: That was crazy. He won't be it no more, I guarantee
6: you
3: that.
6: And he's banned for life.
1: Probably. Yeah,
6: but he might get famous.
1: Or he may be rich and his daddy can buy the ban for life away.
6: Maybe. He right about that?
1: Yeah, maybe. Did anybody see this, though? There's a guy saying how people can lose their girl to an NBA. Who is this guy?
6: Yeah, Joe Johnson. He's an ex-NBA player. He's on a podcast with
3: Shannon Sharp and Ocho Cinco.
6: Right, so he's breaking down how you can lose your girl to an NBA player.
7: We sit over there on that bench, 5 minutes left in the game. Let's say we up 20-30. Hey, cats go to picking your girl off. Man, you see Shorty up there, sixth row up there. Don't look right now. She up there. don't look right now, because I don't want to make it obvious. She in the sixth row up there. She got a white shirt on.
1: Uh-uh.
7: Yeah, her homegirl. Yeah. Hey, I need you to go get that number for me. Yeah.
8: Hey, Joe, them boy be sniping from the bench, huh?
7: Man,
1: what
7: you talking about? You may you looking 30 rows up. Damn, boy, I see some potential. You tell the ball boy, go get that number for me. You pay him. You get a ball boy probably about $200-$300. Just take care of him, for going up there. Who else gonna go do your dirty work for you? Hey, don't go up there right now. Wait till the game over with. Yeah, we gonna be going to the bank. You going up there and get that number for him.
9: And don't let nobody see you. Because I'm telling you, somebody overbid you.
3: Now, if you ever pay attention to the NBA bench and everything, it'd be a lot of reckless eyeballing going on during the game. Trust me, they ain't looking at no playbook.
1: I never noticed.
3: Yes.
6: Them girls go there dressed looking to get chose.
1: True. Because
3: they know it's going to take place.
10: Especially when them NBA players be covering their mouth. I bet that's when they be doing it, too. When they cover their mouth with the towel.
3: Yeah.
10: With the camera
3: to read it. Reporters. It ain't for reporters.
10: It's a ball boy headed up the end.
1: Oh, my God.
10: Victor Wembanyama wants your number.
1: Oh, my God. Look at y'all. Look at what y'all men do. Hey, finally, I guess our girl that I can't believe I like her damn song, Young Miami, Spin That Song. I like it. You know what

0: song. So look at Drake. Drake don't want to sing it. He has to hum it. What is she saying? She's explaining what it's all about?
1: Yeah, she is. You know, the song just hit the Billboard charts as well. So now Young Miami is celebrating one of her own personal biggest hits.
2: Well, all the get money women scammers, they take away the boosters. It's like, where everybody that's getting money at? All the hustlers that's doing their thing. Like, where y'all at?
3: She's promoting crime. But still, it doesn't matter. It doesn't matter, okay? She's YOLO, you live once for young, you know, right. Don't make mistakes.
0: Right. Okay. Thank you very much, Young Miami, but I do like the song. I can't believe it.
1: Yeah,
0: all
1: that's
0: right.
1: What the song means.
0: All right. Coming up, we're going to play our $1,000 minute game and give you cash at 833. Talk to Dee Dee.
1: That's 833-825-5233.
0: It's Dee Dee in the morning.
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0: Good morning. It's Dee Dee in the Morning looking for Trey right now. We got to find out what's trending. What you got, Trey?
1: Hey, so I've been hearing this rumor on social media. I wanted to bring it to y'all. They say apparently the reason why Meg Thee Stallion and Klay Thompson broke up is because Klay noticed that Meg was spending some quality time with an ex of hers. Partisan Fontaine.
3: What'd I tell you?
1: Was the ex that they said that Meg was spending time with. Klay noticed it. Now, they said that since Meg and Klay have broken up, they also say Meg and Partisan have been creeping around with each other as well on the low.
3: I always felt it. He was the victim in the situation. I've been screaming this the whole time.
1: Wow. That's what I heard now. So, I don't know. Meg Thee Stallion might have some answering to do on this next little song she put out.
3: Apology's gonna be accepted.
0: Was he even her type, though? That's what we all kept saying. Was Klay Thompson her type?
3: We never thought.
1: Opposites attract, though, remember?
0: And he didn't even look like his, either, to me.
1: Sure.
0: All right. Okay. It's starting to sound staged to me. I don't know why. Okay, hey, listen. Coming up, we got the five things you need to know to start your day. It's Dee Dee in the Morning.

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With a staggering number of jackpots, our players are turning spins into wins. 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

0: From the Lucky Star Casino Studio, this is KOMA HD3 and KOMA HD4. 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
1: Get up and get turned up with DD in the morning.
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0: Good morning and welcome to the show. Good morning. Good morning, everyone.
1: Good morning.
0: Oh, good morning. It's Dee Dee in the morning, and we're all here. Trey G is right there, and Jay Cruz, and comedian J.J. Williamson. Uh-huh. Oh, we had a good night last night. Show you know, we always say this. When you get up in the morning, it's best you turn us on immediately so we can tell you the five things that you need to know right now. Here we go.
2: Five, four,
3: three, two,
4: number one.
5: The five things you need to know right now on Dee Dee in the morning.
0: Anybody hear what they're now saying? We may have another problem when it comes to beef in this country because there is something called a screw worm. Have y'all heard about it?
1: I've heard.
0: It is a parasitic threat now. They said it's been detected in U.S. cattle for the first time since 1966.
1: Ooh,
0: they said the new world, and guess why they said it has been revived.
1: Hmm.
0: According to this, they said the revival comes after the Trump administration and Doge slashed funding for screw worm monitoring programs. So they had these monitoring programs about for years and years and years to make sure that our U.S. cattle wasn't going to be infested with it.
1: Right.
0: But because our smart president that we elected, him and Doge, when it started slashing, they were going to slash the government and slash everybody's jobs and this and that.
1: Yeah.
0: Now we got a problem with screw worms, and they're saying we're going to have an issue with beef in this country and prices about to skyrocket.
1: This could be the beginning of the end, right?
6: Yeah. Remember they told us to start eating liver?
0: Yeah.
6: Yeah.
0: All right. So I'm just telling you, this was what's happening. So get ready to pay a lot more for your steak, tacos, everything.
1: Oh, wow.
7: Well, ladies and gentlemen, let's talk about the NBA, man. Now, we do know the NBA Finals is going on right now, man. Great damn game one, man. I hope the rest of the season be like that. Well, free agents are starting to talk to other teams about trades and moving. And one of the biggest free agents right now is going to be my man Giannis.
1: Yep.
7: Antetokounmpo.
0: Oh, yeah.
7: Come on now, from the Milwaukee Bucks. Man, he has made a statement right now, man, and it's just a statement right now. He said he wants to continue to compete for a championship. And he said he has a strong interest in the Boston Celtics.
1: Really? Ooh,
7: the Boston Celtics, man.
1: Oh, wow.
7: He said he has a strong interest in the Boston Celtics. So now they're starting to, calculate what that would look like. So they're thinking maybe a three-team trade where they would send Jaylen Brown to Golden State, send Giannis to Boston, and, you know, like a first-round pick
1: and money and everything, man.
7: So Giannis, man, is letting y'all know, if I do get traded, my option is the Boston Celtics.
1: Wow. Yeah. They have to move one of them in Boston.
7: Oh, yeah, definitely. I think it would be Jaylen Brown because Jason Tatum got that max contract,
1: right.
7: So I don't think he can leave.
1: One of them got to go, though.
7: Yeah, one of them got to go, man, so that'd be interesting.
6: Ooh. All right, congratulations are in order for Chris Brown and Naya Guzman's daughter, Royalty Brown, graduated from sixth grade, which is amazing. She also had an amazing speech.
8: I am from attending my older sister's high school graduation in 2019, looking up to her and celebrating her accomplishments. To now becoming an older sister of four to Lovely, Echo, Errol, and Sinatra, being someone they can look up to. To one day staying close with all my family members even when we have our own lives. I am Royalty Brown.
1: Right.
0: So she's the big sister. Who'd she say? Echo, Ezra, Sinatra, and somebody?
1: Yeah. Damn, what is that, four?
0: I think it's four. Didn't he have four?
1: Something like that, yeah.
0: Like, he's had, Chris Brown has had some babies in the last 5 years, at least three.
1: Yeah.
6: He's been busy.
0: Three or four in the last 5 years.
1: In the last 3 months, he had one, I think, right?
0: Yeah, he did.
7: Yeah, one of them is background dance.
1: Shut up. Shut up.
0: Yeah.
1: Well, speaking of families, man, you know, we was talking about it earlier this week. Russell Wilson will be retiring from the NFL, joining the CBS crew.
7: Mm-hmm.
1: Well, his wife, Sierra, she actually put a really nice message for him on X the other day. She said, "There's only one three. It truly is a blessing to go on this journey with you. My greatest inspiration. I love you so much." So, shouts out to Sierra and Russell Wilson showing support for each other. She's going to be pregnant again in a minute,
0: probably,
1: too.
0: Probably.
1: Now that he got some free time on his hand.
0: And then now you guys said he's going into the broadcast booth.
1: CBS Sports.
7: Yeah.
0: Wow.
1: He's going to have to take some paternity time off, though.
0: Oh, Lord.
1: Once she get pregnant.
0: Okay.
7: Oh, yeah.
0: This will be baby, what, six?
1: Yeah. Yeah.
0: All right. Hey, guess what? But she can snap back, though.
1: Okay.
0: That girl knows she be snapping
6: she
0: back.
6: Snap back.
0: So. All right, hey, listen, there you go. Those right there are your five. Now, we got cash this morning on this Friday. Kick your weekend off right with $1,000, an extra $1,000 right now, just in time for summer vacation, whatever you got going on. 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
0: It's Dee Dee in the morning.
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0: All right, so you can like us on Facebook at Dee Dee in the Morning. And while you're there, like V103 OKC.

0: Good morning. It's Dee Dee in the morning. We're going to play our $1,000 minute game.
1: Come on.
0: Before we do, let me ask these guys a question and see if they understand. They say the average driver understands about 80% of their dashboard indicators and warning lights.
2: Mm-mm.
0: Is that anybody? I know it's me. Yeah. My lights are turned on. Like, I don't know what the hell. It'll have an exclamation mark. Mm-hmm. I'm like, what that mean?
3: I was just thinking women, it's even lower.
0: Yeah.
3: Y'all dashboard be looking like a little Christmas tree.
0: I know it.
3: It be looking like a little gingerbread house up there.
0: I don't understand half of it. What's the exclamation mark?
3: You
0: I
3: need air in your tire, probably.
0: Then it'll be, I'll see something that look like it's a hill, and it's going up or down. I don't know what that means.
2: And a wiggly line, right?
3: I'm about to say, yeah, your traction control. You done cut something on.
0: Are you serious?
3: Yeah. Oh, you cut it off?
0: Oh.
3: You cut something on.
2: Do you know
3: off.
2: What the 4WD means?
0: I know what 4WD means.
3: What do you mean?
0: Four-wheel drive.
3: There you go. Okay.
0: I guess what I was thinking of. What's that? WD-40.
2: Damn. You might need that, too.
1: They had a little straw on the side.
2: Yes, right.
4: Yo,
1: hey, I'm going to throw something out there. I ain't learned this until I was grown.
0: What?
1: The gas tank on the gas pump
0: has
1: on the car.
0: Arrow.
1: The arrow. I ain't know it mean what size your gas tank is on.
0: I did know that.
1: I did not know that.
3: Yeah. I ain't never heard
1: it. I ain't
3: gonna
1: lie.
3: I ain't never heard that one.
2: Please tell me you're kidding.
3: I've not heard that one.
0: Gentlemen. You look at your gas and this
1: it
0: thing
1: let you know what
0: arrow.
1: Size your gas tank is on, man.
3: I guess I just look at it.
1: Less than a year ago, I just realized that.
3: I think you can actually, I'll tell you this too, it's just prolific. You can look, get outside the car, look at it, and see which side it's on.
1: Just, all you gotta do is open the door and just look.
3: you can see which side it's on.
0: Okay, hold on a second. I tell y'all, there's something wrong with Trey. Like the other day when I asked him what the score was, he said, go look at Google. You hear him?
1: Just get out and look.
2: Now the hose does reach around. Right. Like you can go to the other side of your car.
0: That is a long ass hose. I ain't never seen it, but sure.
3: Must
0: be a tiny ass car.
3: Right.
1: And then you ain't doing nothing but scratching your paint up.
5: Get it done in 60 seconds.
6: 60 seconds.
5: A minute to win it with the $1,000 minute game. A Dee Dee in the morning exclusive.
0: Is this Nala?
7: Yes. Good morning.
0: I love that name, Nala.
3: I like that name too.
0: Right?
7: A nice
0: name.
7: Well,
0: hello, Nala.
7: You.
0: Welcome to the show, sweetie. Tell me something. First of all, what you do last night?
7: Slept.
0: Oh, that's right. Okay, what time did you go to bed last night?
7: Probably about 9.
0: Dang, you go to bed that early?
7: I did last night. I worked hard yesterday.
0: Oh, yeah.
3: Nala, you ain't eat nothing? What you eat? Where you went to sleep?
7: Spaghetti. I made spaghetti and fried some fish.
3: I know that's right. See? Is you from the Midwest or something like that? Like, because where I'm from, they don't do that.
0: Yeah, spaghetti and fried fish.
7: Yeah, I'm from the Midwest, Ohio.
3: I knew it.
1: Spaghetti and fish?
0: Uh-huh.
1: Man, I love that.
0: The Mecca does that all the time.
1: Come on, man.
0: Oh,
1: come on, man. Yeah. What you talking about? And don't let that fish be nuggets.
3: Yeah.
1: Throw a little mustard on the hot sauce. Sleepy.
0: Don't let them be nuggets.
2: I'm done.
1: Fish nuggets.
0: Well, let's spin this wheel. Here we go.
8: J. Cruz. JJ from The Sip.
9: Trey G.
8: J. Cruz. $20 bonus.
2: All right, let's do it. So listen, I'm going to read you these questions, Nala. If you don't know the answer, just say pass off the bat to save time. We'll come back to it. Gives you more time to come back and try it later. But we only got a minute, so think fast. Let's get them all in there. You got it?
7: Okay.
1: Let's go.
2: How many cars do you currently own?
7: One.
2: How much did you pay for gas in your last pump?
7: $60. Okay.
2: How many stripes are on the U.S. flag?
7: 13.
1: Yeah, okay.
2: What NFL team did Russell Wilson last play with?
7: Pass.
2: Rapper Latto allegedly has beef with what other female rapper?
7: Nicki Minaj.
1: Uh-uh.
2: Who said Jay-Z's breath smells like doo-doo and Big Red?
7: Doo-doo. Nicki Minaj? I don't know.
2: Good guess. What was the sixth question I asked you?
7: Stripes on the flag.
2: What's the name of Dee Dee's husband?
7: Oh.
2: When it comes to your home, what does HVAC stand for?
7: Something.
2: Spell diagonal. Spell diagonal.
7: Diagonal. D-I-A-G. Diag. No.
0: Three out of ten. Woo. What you missed
7: was
0: this
7: horrible.
0: One. Okay, it's okay. Though.
1: I mean, yeah,
0: it's
1: all right.
0: Ain't nobody disagreeing here.
1: Glad you ain't lying to yourself.
0: We're all in support, But hold on, I'll tell you what you missed. You're going to be like, really? What NFL team did Russell Wilson last play with? The New York Giants.
2: Mm-hmm.
0: Lotto allegedly has beef with another female rapper, Cardi B, who said Jay-Z's breath smells like doo-doo and Big Red, Dame Dash.
3: Crazy.
0: What was the sixth question that Jay Cruz asked? It was, who said Jay-Z's breath smells like that? What's the name of my husband? His name is Chris, or you can say Baby Black. When it comes to your home, what does HVAC stand for? Heating, ventilation, and air conditioning. And Diagonal is D-I-A-G-O-N-A-L. All right? So 3 out of 10 means you're going to get $10 every correct answer. We added up as $30, but guess what? You spun the wheel and got an extra $20.
2: Mm-hmm.
0: $50.
2: $50.
0: All right? Congrats.
7: Yes.
0: Do me a favor. Tell everybody the show that gave you a shot at $1,000.
7: DD in the morning.
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1: So, Nora, you hit us up and you said you were going to make your husband mad, right?
2: My baby daddy. I'm going to tell him that my daughter's teacher didn't let her go to the restroom again, and this time she had an accident and
1: okay.
2: peed on herself.
1: All right. Here we go. Let's call her.
3: Hello?
2: Jose.
3: Huh?
2: Why don't you answer your phone? They're trying to call you from the school. Maya's teacher didn't let her go to the restroom, and she peed all over herself, and she's crying. I'm right here with the principals, and they're over here talking about it was our fault because we didn't take her to the restroom before she went to school.
3: Who said that?
2: The principal. Talk to her.
1: Hello, sir?
3: Yes?
1: Looks like little Maya has peed on herself again. It looks like you guys did not take her to use the bathroom. So she's peed on herself and she soiled herself right there in the classroom.
3: That is your problem. And I'm going to make all kind of hell on that in a minute.
1: Since you're trying to be Mr. Smarty Pants right here, why didn't you teach your daughter how not to pee in her pants if you're so smart, sir?
3: Call me the principal on the phone.
1: You're being sexist. You don't want to talk to a woman, but your baby still pees on herself. Hold on a second, sir.
3: Oh, okay. We'll see.
1: I got your bitch too, mother.
3: Put me the principal on the damn phone.
4: Hello, sir.
3: Who is this?
4: Yes, this is Principal Bob Edwards, and we need to put your daughter in some diapers right now. Or you know what we're going to do? We're going to end up putting a name tag around her neck and say pee-pee girl on it and let her walk around the whole school all day like that.
3: If I was you, I'd be very careful who the f*** you're talking to.
4: Look here, Mr. Pee-pee man. Mr. Pee-pee. Pee-pee man. Hey, Mr. Pee-pee man, look, you the one with the pee-pee daughters. Don't get mad at me, pee-pee man.
3: I'm at work and I don't got time for right now.
1: Hold on a second. Jose, are you on the Mad Minute? Dang it, dang it.
3: Every morning.
1: Oh, my God, Jose. Y'all give it up for Nora and Jose.
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0: 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V103.
1: Morning, it's Didi in the Morning. We're all here, but let me tell you what we got to get into. Our hot topics, y'all. We got to take a look. All right, so Kevin Hart, we still got fallout from the Netflix roast, y'all. We still have fallout. Let's get into it. Here we go.
2: If you're talking about it, Didi's talking about it. Hot Topics on Didi in the Morning.
1: So the first thing we got to talk about, anybody see this, is Anthropic. They are an AI company, and they are now calling for a global freeze on AI development.
3: This morning, one of the leading AI companies, Anthropic, is out with a new warning. It says the technology is advancing so quickly that AI systems may soon be able to improve themselves without human help. And experts warn the implications of that could be enormous.
4: If the AI doesn't have a moral compass built in, then how do we know how that AI is going to treat us? Nobody knows this yet.
3: Now, Anthropic is calling for a freeze on AI development, saying, "We believe it would be good for the world to have the option to slow or temporarily pause frontier AI development to enable societal structures and alignment research to keep up with the advance of the technology."
1: Okay. How many times are we hearing people say, you know, that the alarm is sounding on AI?
5: Not just people. These are people at the forefront of AI.
1: Right.
6: It sounds like a movie.
5: These are people that know the ins and outs.
1: So if there's anyone we should take their opinion into consideration, it would be these people. And they're saying, let's stop it right now, everybody, because we're getting ready to get into some territory that we don't need
5: to go. Ready for,
6: you've been saying this a lot. You've been saying slow down. And at first I was disagreeing with you, but I'm starting to agree with you. Like, they need to slow down a little bit.
5: With
6: the car. Look, I'm with technology, but it just seems that we can just slow down a bit.
5: You know you can't give her credit, because then she's going to just go all out there. Well, I've been saying it for about 34 years now. Yeah. I told everybody.
1: That's how I hear you.
7: And that's when you're in a good mood.
1: Hold on a second. This fool that made me the cookie monster.
5: I've been standing for about 3 to 4 years now. Now you want to listen.
7: Matter of fact, how is Big Bird?
1: Let's talk about Kevin Hart. Y'all saw this, man?
7: Yeah, my man, Kevin Hart, man. You know, this roast is still the forefront of everybody's social media, the talk of town, man, the world, about this roast, man, that went viral about all the George Floyd.
1: You mean the roast that won't end?
7: That won't end. I've come on Netflix. It seems like it's still on. Well, man, he's still talking about, man, addressing the fallout.
8: The roast and roasting is a specific format that has existed for years. It is hard-hitting jokes that also have shock factor potential. You're making the world and environment that you are operating in as uncomfortable as possible, because those are the jokes that people remember.
9: Talk to Cheryl like the day after. I think that those jokes about her husband, they hurt her feelings a little bit.
8: The jokes attached to Cheryl's husband and him passing, from my understanding, there were conversations with Cheryl, and Cheryl said, "No, you're fine. By the way, not my business. I don't know." From my understanding, Cheryl was okay because a call was made. At the roast, okay, jokes get said. All right, oohs and ahs are gonna happen. But you can't turn a switch on and off at your convenience.
7: See, a lot of these comedians, man, they got together, man, before the roast, and they said, "Hey, we're going to go there. We're going to talk about this. We're going to talk about that. Right. But then when they got on their stage, they kind of switched it up just a tad bit.
6: Oh, they did.
7: So it was a little shocking when they went on that stage and started talking, man, because they didn't stick to the script.
6: We'll see.
1: That's right. That's strip and
7: script. Yeah, strip and script, man. I'm telling you.
6: Shrimp and chips.
7: Thank God it means the same in my book.
6: Yeah, exactly.
1: Scrip. Tumbled out there like.
7: Boy, I don't know if I use a C or a K.
1: Me either. Let's talk about Drewski, y'all.
6: Yeah, so let's talk about Drewski. He is really making a lane for himself with these skits, right? And we just learned that he drops a lot of money to prepare and execute them. Well, he's got a new skit, and it's satire, where he makes fun of old heads that never grow up.
10: The young look up to me, man. Chin generation of the hood, man. Show love to your hood, man. Be a big homie to your hood, man. You love me out here.
11: I be that Pyro 1560 bloodhound.
0: We come in peace. Allah Akbar.
11: Allah Akbar.
0: Allah Akbar. No violence. We come in peace. Brotherhood.
11: Family.
0: Allah Akbar. We come in peace.
12: Breaking news. Five armed gunmen in head wraps are on the loose in Atlanta for attempted robbery. They are considered armed and dangerous, one of which has a history of murder. The situation remains unclear. Charleston Porter, age 57, caught committing crimes with underage teenagers, now facing several pending charges.
5: Oh, God.
1: I guess you must have to see it, because I'm trying to understand what was going on with this.
5: Yes, with that right there. Yeah. You have to see it. He's dressed up as an older man, around a bunch of YNs. Oh, the first person you would think of is somebody like maybe like a Jim Jones or even like a Steven Jackson.
1: Okay.
5: That used to play in the NBA. Right. Somebody like that.
1: All right, because I'm trying to understand what was going on there. But nonetheless, it must be visual. Hey, listen, coming up later, we got a guy on the phone asking for answers after being ghosted. Dave Fell is next. It's Dee Dee in the morning.
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2: Hey, so Big Money Linda is trending, a.k.a. Melinda Gates. She's trending for some really dope news. You know, her pockets run deep. She just donated $215 million to improve women's health, is what they are saying. They say it's not just about checkups, neither. They say Melinda basically is targeting the medical gaps that usually get ignored from maternal care in Africa. So, shouts out to Melinda Gates, man. Open up that wallet. Nice.
6: So happy that it's focused in Africa, too, man.
2: Her company is called Pivotal as well. So, you know, she separated herself from the Bill Gates Foundation and started her own thing. So
1: How many billions did she get from him?
5: I'm telling you.
1: Because, you know, McKinsey's Bezos used to be with, you know, Jeff Bezos and got, I forgot how much billion. Was it 70-something billion?
2: Oh, was it?
1: I don't know. I'm just saying it's something crazy. 20, yeah. Whatever. Hell, you get $2 billion, you know.
2: Yeah. I mean, Melinda Gates got at least $215 million because she donated that.
1: Yeah, so. What'd she get?
6: $25 billion to $30
1: billion. Who did? Melinda?
6: Yes.
1: Yeah. Okay.
5: Good God Almighty.
2: Lord, I see what you do for us.
1: And she's a beautiful woman, isn't she?
2: Yeah.
1: All right. Coming up, a guy on the phone.
2: Her daughter is gorgeous.
1: Yep. There it is. Her daughter is gorgeous. Asking, she was dating a black man.
2: I know it.
1: We got a guy on the phone asking for answers about date fail next. It's Didi in the Morning.
3: Don't talk. Just listen. First of all, I have to be honest with you, baby. I lied when I told you I never wanted to see you again.

Lucky Star Casino. 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
1: DD in the morning.
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0: Sometimes things don't work out.
1: You can't use Trent.
2: Here's another DD's date fail.
3: I want you guys to meet Mr. Jay.
4: Jay.
3: Hey.
5: Come on, Jay.
3: Hey, Jay, how you doing?
6: What's going on? What's happening?
3: All right. Hey, Jay. We're doing good. Good morning. Jay, tell us a story. You've, I guess you met somebody. You wanted to hook up. Things went bad. What? Good. Talk to us.
6: Yeah. So I met Ebony through some mutual friends of ours, you know what I'm saying? And, you know, she's a real fly girl, you know what I'm saying? Five, brown eyes, you know, front ride, you know what I'm saying? All that.
4: Okay.
6: And, you know, we got together and I decided to take her out, you know what I'm saying? We went out for some drinks, you know what I'm saying? Had some live music. Date was going well, you know what I'm saying? I was getting to know her, she was getting to know me.
3: Well,
6: you know
3: hold on a second, Jay. How did you meet her?
6: Oh, we met through some mutual friends.
3: Okay. All right. So somebody tried to. Was it a blind date with the mutual friends? They were like, "Here, we got somebody for you," or y'all just happened to be at the same location.
6: Yeah, we just happened to be at the same location. Okay. You know what I'm saying? I knew somebody that she was with, and you know what I'm saying? They just introduced us, and you know, we had a vibe, and we just kicked off like that.
3: All right. And so then you were like, "Let's go on a little date," and you guys did your little date. Okay, go ahead. I just wanted to figure out how you met. Go ahead.
6: Yeah. So we went out, you know what I'm saying? We, you know, laughing and giggling the whole night, you know, we shared food, and we kept talking, you know, we talked about, you know, things she had in life, the things I had going on, you know what I'm saying? And, you know, we even stayed in the parking lot after the fact and kept talking. We knew each other.
3: That's good, right?
4: That's a good sign right there.
3: You hit it off. Yeah, you know
4: damn
3: that.
4: Good sign.
3: Yeah. You don't want to leave. You guys are enjoying the conversation. I get it.
4: Right.
3: Okay.
6: Yeah, you know what I'm saying? So we just out there kicking it. And you know, the chemistry was obvious, you know what I'm saying? And you know, she even told me that she wanted to go out again.
3: Mm-hmm.
6: You know what I mean? So it's just like, all right, cool. You know what I mean? You know, I'm thinking I got somebody on the team, you know what I mean? So it's like, okay, the next morning, I reach out to her by text. I don't hear nothing.
4: Ah, damn.
6: Send a couple more texts, you know what I'm saying? Call her a couple times. I don't hear from her.
4: Mm-hmm. Oh, damn.
6: And I'm like, I don't understand what happened. It's like, yo, the night before, everything was all good.
3: Right, y'all were sitting up in the parking lot talking late into the night. Yeah, you thinking,
6: you know what I'm saying?
3: Uh-huh. Got it.
6: And now, I don't hear from her. It's like I'm reaching out, you know what I'm saying? How you doing? You know what I'm saying? Yeah, you want to go out? You want to see something? You want to, you know, go grab a bite or something, anything? I don't hear nothing.
4: Jay,
6: you know what I'm saying? Jay,
4: let me ask you this. I know you said y'all shared food. Now, that got my antenna speaking up a little bit. You wasn't greedy or nothing like that when y'all was sharing the food. You didn't eat most of it or nothing?
6: Nah, man. She was in my plate just as much as I was in hers.
3: Oh, damn. Y'all in each other's plates.
4: Yeah. Sometimes
7: y'all like each other.
6: Yeah, man. You know what I'm saying? I'm telling you, man. It was like that.
7: Hey, well, let me ask you this, Jay. When y'all was standing by the car, man, just talking and everything, man, y'all getting ready to leave. Was there a kiss goodbye? Was a flirty type of hug that took place? Or was it just a friendly hug and y'all just dipped?
6: Hey, look, man. You know, I ain't the one to kiss and tell.
7: Right.
6: Or whatever.
4: He finna kiss and tell.
6: but, you know, we shared a little moment.
4: Okay, that's all I need.
3: You think maybe you got too touchy-feely, though, in that moment, did you?
4: Damn.
8: Come on, Jay.
6: Well, I'll say this. If I did, then my energy was matched. I'll say that.
8: Ooh. Oh, so she brought it back.
4: Mm. What about, did you say you know what I mean too much? You know what I mean?
3: Yeah, man.
4: You know what I mean? You didn't say that too much?
6: Hey, that could have been a thing.
3: I'm really working on it. Right.
8: You got to work on what you did. You did something, Jay, that you can't pinpoint.
3: Hold on. There's two more things I need to ask. While you guys were eating and sharing food, was there any onions involved or shrimp or crab?
4: Because
3: if you're trying to kiss after that ain't a good...
6: I understand.
4: Nah,
6: I'm not a seafood guy anyway, and I'm smart in that. So,
4: nah.
6: We didn't have any spices. You know?
4: I believe Jay. Maybe her phone just disconnected. Maybe she ain't paid a bill or something like that.
8: Maybe she went to jail.
4: Damn.
3: Damn. Damn.
6: I hope not.
4: She got drafted.
6: She seemed like she had it together, and with the girls that I met her with, she don't seem like the type to have a phone cut off.
4: Okay. Okay, right on.
3: Let me tell you something, Jay. Most people don't think mine would be cut off.
4: Shut up.
3: It Jay. Was last month.
4: Jay said one thing I can tell is a woman who pay her bills.
3: Hey. I think that, matter of fact, AT&T is calling me now.
6: My goodness.
3: Yeah.
6: Stop the madness.
3: Yeah, it does happen. But anyways,
6: you
3: listen.
6: You got to do better as a people, y'all.
3: I know it. I agree, but things get in the way.
4: Cut your auto pay on, folks.
3: Yeah, yeah. All right, listen. Let's find out if AT&T got it hurt or Verizon cut hers off.
4: Oh, God.
3: We're going to call her next and find out why she never did respond to Jay's text after they kissed and shared food and all this other kind of stuff. And then the next day, she just was like, bye. Ghosted him. Mm. We're going to find out what happened. And what's her name again? You said what's her name?
6: Ebony.
3: We're going to find out what happened with Ebony and why she never called Jay back. Coming up. All right, y'all. It's Date Fail. 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

0: It's Dee Dee in the morning. Jay Cruz is here. Also, Trey Gene, comedian JJ Williamson. It's all about Date Fail. We got Jay with us.
1: All right, Jay.
2: All right.
0: Jay said he met a girl named Ebony through some friends, right? Through some very close friends. And they went out on a date. You said you guys went out for some drinks, live music or something, went on a date, had a good time. Y'all shared food.
2: Yes,
0: is that what you said, Jay?
2: Yes, ma'am. Had a good time.
0: Then they had such a good time, you guys, with each other, that after the event was over and they left the little restaurant or club, lounge, whatever the hell it was, they ended up in their cars out in the parking lot talking.
3: Oh, you know, that's good.
0: Yeah.
3: Just regular combo?
0: Yep, yeah. Regular. Ooh. And they started kissing.
2: Right.
3: Ooh.
0: They started kissing.
3: And you sound like a smooth brother. I don't see what the problem is here.
0: Well, Jay says after that, you know, it sounds like a good night, don't it?
1: Yeah, damn good night.
0: Very. And then he said when he called her the next day, text her, she ain't responded. Uh-huh. So he called us and wants to know what happened. So what we're going to do, Jay, you know how this goes down. That's why you call. Clearly, you know how it works. You got to be quiet, and we're going to call her, and we'll see what she says, okay?
2: All good.
0: All right, here we go.
4: Hello?
0: Hi, is Ebony there?
4: Yeah, this is Ebony.
0: Hey, Ebony. It's Dee Dee and Jay Cruz, Trey Gene, comedian JJ Williamson from the radio station. I don't know if you listen or not. It would be great if you did, but if you didn't, it's okay. Hey, listen.
3: Right.
0: Right now, that's not what we're here to talk to you about. We're here to talk to you about you went on a date recently, right, with a guy named Jay.
4: Yeah.
1: Instant lab.
4: Yeah, I was just saying. I remember. Yeah. I did go on a date with Jay. I'm confused though. How do y'all know about that?
0: Because Jay's good friends with Trey G.
1: Yeah, that's my dog.
4: Okay.
0: And he told Trey.
1: Yeah, that's my dog on my mama's side.
0: What'd he tell you, Trey? He told you he liked her?
1: He basically told me that he liked you, Ebony. He said that y'all had a good y'all had a good little time. Y'all even ate off each other's plate, what he said. Mm. But he did also say that you've been ducking and dodging him like you owe him some money or something like that.
0: Damn, not ducking and dodging.
1: like he a bill collector.
4: Wow.
1: Spill it.
4: So, Jay, I know Jay. We had a good time. You know, we went on the date. It was cool. I thought he was cute. You know, like, it was honestly one of the best dates I've had in a really long time. Mm. Yeah.
1: Okay.
4: It was totally cool. Mm-hmm. You know, like, total gentleman. He's funny. He can dance. We were dancing all night. So we continue. We get to the car, still having a good time, you know? Mm-hmm. And, you know, it's been a long night, so my feet start hurting. You know, I've been dancing in heels, been walking around all night, so I kick my heels off. And then it was just like a total vibe shift, you know? Mm. so I take my shoes off, and Jay starts complimenting my toes. And I'm like, cool, you know, thank you. I have cute polish. You know, I get it. He continues asking me a lot of questions about my feet. Mm-hmm. And so after, like, the fifth or sixth question, I'm just like, okay, can we get off my feet? You know, like,
0: Ebony, he asked you five or six questions about your feet?
4: About my feet.
1: Is the toenail dog? You guys are fungus.
0: Crossed over.
1: Right. Are they on top of each other?
4: Listen. What? He took it like a little further. And then he puts one of my toes in his mouth.
0: Oh, damn.
4: Yes.
0: You did what?
4: Yes.
1: I don't see the problem.
4: Yes.
0: Damn.
1: I'm sorry.
0: Well, damn, that's a little too soon. First, a little too personal now. I mean, I understand shaking hands with a man, but not putting your toe in his mouth as soon as you meet him.
1: I mean, he liked what he saw.
5: Well, let me ask you that. Which toe was it?
4: My big toe.
3: Oh, hell no.
0: I would have tried to shove my whole damn foot if I were you, Ebony. Hold on a second. Jay is on the line. Unfortunately, we got to tell the truth.
3: Boy.
0: Jay.
2: Yes, ma'am.
0: You got a foot fetish, sir.
2: I like. Feet.
0: You like
2: I
0: feet.
2: Like looking at women's feet.
0: And
2: she has perfect feet. Look, I really wasn't trying to be creepy about it. I just got...
0: But hold on. You're not trying to be creepy, Jay, but as soon as you saw her toe, your mouth had to put...
3: started drooling.
0: Yeah, like, what happened?
2: Nah. We were just having such a good time. I just got really comfortable. My apologies to you. I didn't mean to disrespect you in any way. You know what I mean?
0: Yeah, I like that. Yeah, okay, so listen, would you go on another date with him then, Ebony, at this point? Because we'll pay for it.
4: Maybe, but, like, you got to earn before you can, like, see my feet again.
0: Okay.
5: Hey, real quick, Ebony, I know he did move a little fast putting your toes in the mouth, but are you into that, though?
1: Huh? Sound like it.
4: I mean, I could be.
1: Okay. Oh, she said, I could be curious.
0: So, here's the deal. We're going to pay for your date. You're going to go on a second date. You said yes?
4: We got us a win.
0: All right, here's the deal. We're going to take care of it. All right, we're going to take care of everything on this date. And guess what else we're going to do for you, Ebony? We'll make sure we take care and buy you some new sandals, okay? All right.
4: I love it. Thank you.
0: Buy you some new sandals. Some all new right. Sandals. Y'all clap it over Ebony and Jay.
1: Hey.
0: It's Dee Dee in the morning. 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
0: 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And while you're there, follow V103 OKC.

0: It's Dee Dee in the morning. Guys, listen, let's have a conversation real quick about something. Folks are now saying they want to boycott Netflix. Have y'all heard this?
1: Mm-hmm.
0: They want to boycott Netflix over their release of the Michael Jackson, The Verdict documentary. A lot of people are mad that right now, as you know, Michael Jackson's career and reputation is riding a high with this movie that is almost $1 billion it's made. Now here comes Netflix.
2: Trying to tear it down.
0: Trying to tear it down at the same time. Guess what? I was looking on Netflix yesterday. It was the number one movie. It was top 10.
2: I saw that.
0: It was
2: sure
0: top
2: was.
0: 10.
3: I think a lot of stuff you put Michael Jackson's name on, you know what I'm saying, it's going to beat it. You know what I'm saying? I think there's actually a clip going around on social media of Michael Jackson's former publicist basically talking about a bag that he received full of, like, child pornography.
4: Frank cleaned out his house of anything that came from the Neverland Ranch. I start taking videos to document this. I open the bag. I start looking and I see a magazine. And there was a Sharpie circles around the video ordering section. Someone's wanted these videos, circled the ones they want, these videos, which are children that are naked, some with family, some just naked children. I confronted Frank. I said, you know, Frank, what is this magazine? He says, that's just a phase that Michael and I went through. He circled the videos that he wanted. I ordered them, and it was a phase that we went through. Mm. They watched them together.
0: Yeah. Well, a lot of people are mad because they're saying that the documentary is a three-part documentary. They say it's misleading, and they say there was only one verdict that matters, and that was that Michael Jackson was acquitted on all 14 counts in a court of law.
3: Yeah.
0: So they're like, what are we doing here?
3: I remember that trial, too, man. Yeah. Like, I'm talking about it captivated everybody.
2: He
3: was standing on top of cars at one point. The courtrooms was just flooded. My God, that was a time.
0: I have to read some of the things. Anybody see what they said? Some things that Michael Jackson was warning everybody about before he passed.
3: What's that?
0: And he talked about the fact that he thought that they were going to, certain people were going to do certain things to him, and that he was revealing too much of the truth.
3: See, I'm about to say, a lot of people nowadays say that people like conjured up those charges because he had a lot of power, right?
0: Yep.
3: He owns people's masters, his masters. They wanted control of it. Like, all types of stuff.
0: It's a lot of money. I mean, you get to be in control of $1 billion. I mean, because remember, they said his catalog was worth $1 billion.
3: Right. And I mean, you see the power. Look. The movie.
0: Now, yeah. boy. All right, listen, everybody. Coming up in our Hot Topics, though, that's on the way. We got to talk about Lotto beefing with Cardi B and beefing in a song now. God dang it.
3: Mm.
0: We'll get into that on the way. It's Dee Dee in the morning.

0: Robin, R&B, and Dee Dee in the morning. It's V103.
1: All right, listen, it's Dee Dee in the morning. Let's get into our hot topics right now because it looks like I told y'all, Lotto and Cardi are beefing?
2: Big mama.
1: God, big mama and baby mama.
2: Big mama and baby mama.
1: That's who she is, Cardi is somebody's baby mama.
2: Yeah.
3: Lotto is too, though.
1: All right, you're right. Okay, the baby mama versus baby mama. Let's go. Let's get
0: hot
1: into
0: topics.
4: That's the way I like it.
0: On Dee Dee in the morning.
1: Before we get to anything, let's talk about it. Donald Trump. I saw this yesterday. It went viral. Donald Trump was asked about the black unemployment rate, which is at 7.something%, the highest they've seen in years. He was asked about it. Please take a listen at this.
5: Well, we're doing very well with the black jobs, African-American jobs. I saw some numbers that we're doing really well. But where we're really going to do well is when all these plants are open. You know, we're building many car plants. And where your black worker is really going to do well is when those factories open. So I think they're going to be great. We've been doing very well. It's been a big focus for me.
1: Now, that 7% of unemployment, remember at one point within, less than a year, 300,000 African-American women were fired from their jobs in high-ranking positions. Mm-hmm. They normally probably wouldn't be in there in the plant, sir.
3: Yeah.
1: But it sounds like that's where he believes black people need to be.
2: A plant worker?
6: Warehouse.
2: You had to say it like that.
1: And then you have your guy, Pete Hegseth, who is the director of war, whatever, and he's over the Pentagon and everything, and refuses to promote African-American women in the military in high-ranking positions who earned that position. Right. Remember, everything was supposed to be on merit.
6: Disgusting.
1: But you're not moving those women up or anything, but you're telling us that the black job is when these plants come back and you be a worker here.
3: Right.
1: There. Yeah.
2: Like, we're going to be so excited because we got factories for us.
1: But you hear that. He thinks that's what black people need to be in factories.
3: And nothing wrong with, working at a factory or anything like that. It's just like, come on now.
1: We all know what he's implying and what he's saying, too.
3: Right.
2: We felt his tone when he said it.
3: Mm. But people want us to play crazy.
1: Yeah, and he's not racist, Dee Dee.
6: Crazy.
1: And we're like, the dude is playing in our face and yours too, but you just don't want to see it because it doesn't affect you. But nonetheless, let's move on and talk about Sharon Stone and Keke Palmer.
6: Yeah, so the actress, you know, the legend Sharon Stone was sitting with Keke Palmer, who's another good actress herself. They were joking about taking away men's rights.
7: Would we tell men, we'd like to take away your health care? We would like, first of all, we're taking the Viagra. That's going.
8: Because that's got y'all acting crazy anyway.
7: We're going to take away.
8: By the way, all the hairline stuff, cut it out.
7: Gone. And we don't know about the voting.
8: The phrasing that took me out. We don't
7: know about the voting because you can't be responsible to come home, take care of your kids, or pay that child support.
8: I don't know if I'm into them driving.
7: So if you haven't paid your child support, maybe you shouldn't vote.
8: When you bring up that CP, or that CS, that child support, they're going to get us both now.
3: Mm-hmm. Wow, Keke Palmer age 10 years.
1: Don't she?
3: Girl, they're going to get us both now.
1: I love her. She got several personalities.
3: Is that Keke or Jennifer Lewis?
1: Yeah.
6: She was trying to match Sharon's age.
1: I love it. But I get what they were saying because what they're basically saying is what's happening right now in this country when it comes to women.
3: Absolutely.
1: And that discussion is being had and there's no women a part of that discussion to make those decisions.
3: Absolutely.
1: Which doesn't make sense again.
3: Why you got to throw men under the bus for that though? Right. Like, it's not... Throw the politicians under the bus. Yeah, men. Yeah, the
1: I get what you're saying.
3: Damn.
6: Let's do it together.
1: I agree with that.
6: Men and women.
3: Damn.
6: I agree.
9: You do?
3: It's too much division.
6: Yeah, it is.
1: I agree.
3: We gotta unite.
1: Lotto now, big mama, who's all of 5'2".
2: Shut up. But she big mama, though.
1: But she big mama.
3: Yeah. Okay. Well, allegedly, big mama threw shots at Cardi B, baby mama, in one of her recent songs called Gimme That, basically, is how it goes. Check this out.

0: Now, a little bit of the backstory. Cardi B, I'm sorry, Latto had beef with Ice Spice. Mm-hmm. And, of course, Cardi B and Ice Spice had a little bit of beef. Mm-hmm. There was a phone call that got leaked of Cardi B basically calling Ice Spice and, like, threatening her to fight her, saying that she wasn't as scary as Latto is.
1: Right.
0: Right?
1: Yeah.
0: Now, her and Latto were supposed to be really good friends.
2: That's
0: well,
2: what I thought. Yeah.
0: Yeah. Of course, when the audio got leaked, Latto heard about it. She dropped the beef or the diss on her new album. Now, Latto is speaking about basically why she decided to address Cardi on the album.
3: First of all, I made this album over 9 months. I made the album while I was pregnant. And yeah, I was at an early stage of my pregnancy. Mm-hmm. And I rushed to the studio to do this verse in time for the first week sales, whatever, for the Airtime remix. Literally like 2 days later, I'm see all over the internet, I'm being called pussy. I'm pregnant, emotions, and it's someone I dead eyes looked at as a friend. Like, I understand this. We was on a texting basis, so I feel like, you tweeted to the world, but we got each other numbers. It's probably like 2 months later, something like that, she did text me, but by that time, I'm like, that ain't even, like, I'm not even thinking of sense.
0: And Cardi, she said, I'll buy you a Hermes purse. You know, if you forgive me.
4: Well, that is, no, hold on a second. Them purses start about $10,000, $15,000.
5: That's a good apology.
4: You could apologize to me.
1: Yeah.
5: That's a good apology.
4: Some of my basic ass friends be trying to apologize over a lunch at Chili's. I mean.
0: Y'all so shallow.
4: I take that. Okay, we'll talk more about that coming up. All right. Yes, I am.
0: Do better.
4: On the way, we're going to get into a dope discussion about being dropped by our exes. That's on the way to DD in the morning. 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
4: All righty, so good morning, Dee in the Morning. Looking over there at Trey G to find out what he got. What's trending with Trey?
0: JJ, one of your comedy brothers is trending for some really dope news. Comedian Kev on stage has signed Tubi's largest creator deal.
2: I saw that.
0: With six new projects, is what they saying, man. They say the six new projects include television and stand-up and film projects. So shout out to Kev on stage, man. No worry, you know how much the deal was for, but they say it's Tubi's largest deal that they've ever gave out to a creator.
4: That's
0: so
4: awesome.
2: I know it's a nice piece of change. I can tell you that.
4: All of these folks are. I got to clap for all of them. Yeah, man. That.
0: Tubi seem like they dropped their bag a little bit too. Yeah, they do. Like,
2: I can't wait.
0: You might think it's $40, but it might be
4: $80. Shoot, I'm gonna get creative with my phone soon.
0: Shut up.
4: I sure am. Get me a deal like
5: me
4: that.
5: Too.
2: Don't get too creative.
4: All right. Hey, listen. Coming up, how about this, you guys? We're gonna get into a dope discussion about being dropped by our exes and who they traded us for. They thought they were trading up, but they traded down. Get ready to call in. It's Dee Dee in the Morning.

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0: From the Lucky Star Casino Studio, this is KOMA HD3 and KOMA HD4, V103. 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
1: Wake up! Didi says so.
0: This is V103.

0: Good morning, it's Dee Dee. In the morning, we are all here. Jay Cruz, Trey G, and comedian J.J. Williams. Guys, can we have a conversation? We were actually talking about this off the air, about people. You ever had been in a relationship, y'all, and you think to yourself, I didn't gave, well, this is what women will go will do. I gave this dude a chance with his own ugly ass. Then he got the nerve to cheat on me with her. You know, and you'll look up at this chick person. And you'll be like, really? Mm-mm. That's a step down. Mm. Like, y'all ever look at somebody who leave, you be like, that's a step down.
1: You left me for that.
0: Yeah. Like, when I look at, yeah, you know, I don't want to talk about certain situations, guys I had messed around with, and I look at who they ended up with, I was like, huh?
1: Don't tell me no names. Give me an example.
0: I'm not even going to go there. Give me but no I'll names. Just say that some of them you be looking like, and you go, you ended up with her? You didn't, wait, huh?
2: Yeah. It's a happy sometimes. Yeah.
1: You broke up with me.
2: My ain't calling leaving yo for show ish for some mo ish.
0: For real.
1: I love that. I like call that. It that.
0: Which, you know what? But Aunt May, I wish she would have did this one. Then she should could have filled in the blank. I left that for show ish. No, really. It got me to thinking, you guys. I need you to fill in the blank. I can't believe my ex left me for blank.
1: Man. Ooh. I got one for you. Mm. I got left for a police officer once.
0: She was a step up, sir.
2: First of all, that was a step up.
3: That really you was. Mad.
1: He was taller. Yeah. He was taller than me.
0: Yeah,
1: he was like 6'3".
0: Yeah, I mean, it'd be different.
1: But I made more than him.
0: Oh, okay, look at I know that's right. Call okay.
1: I was doing well.
0: I like that.
1: She liked him bigger.
0: Pause. Excuse me.
1: She liked them bigger.
2: Pause.
1: She told me one time. She was like,
2: "That's a pause."
1: She was like, hey, look what she said to me. She said to me, "I never date light skin. Uh-huh. I gave you a chance." Mm. She was like, "I like you, but you're not big enough for me."
2: You saying it three times.
0: Yeah,
2: insane.
0: Yeah,
2: yeah, yeah, insane.
1: You gotta own it. You gotta own it.
0: Trey, I love it though. I mean, you know what, Cruz? I'm gonna give you some confidence in that and speak your truth. You know what I'm saying?
1: She said it.
0: That's what I'm talking about.
1: And I was like, go, baby, go.
0: Yep, go. She was like, yeah, you were like, go, baby, I can't do this.
2: I can't do this.
0: You want somebody bigger.
1: That I can't be.
0: Not taller.
1: No, that's kind of what I meant.
2: He didn't even understand it.
0: You know,
1: I meant taller.
0: Know.
1: That's what I was talking about.
0: Didn't.
1: Yes, I did. I said 6'3".
2: Don't take them accolades.
0: Yeah, that ain't what we got.
2: Don't
0: okay, let's move on. JJ, I can't believe my ex left me for blank.
3: Another comedian.
1: No way.
3: Left me for another comedian.
1: Is he funnier than you?
3: No. He just opened up for somebody that was real famous. And he was always on the road. He ain't built. I'm halfway sexy.
0: I know that's right, JJ. On a good day.
3: On a good day. Let me brush my teeth.
1: You're in trouble.
3: But yeah, left me for another comedian. He got a stomach and everything. I mean, I know I got an Audi. But you know, it ain't like I wear a shirt that is showing all the time.
0: Right. Crop top?
3: Yeah. Yeah, so left me for another damn comedian. Get what? He got a regular job now.
0: Now.
3: I bet he ain't got no special on the way out.
0: Right.
3: I bet
0: he ain't on a national show.
3: Mm-hmm. I bet he ain't overlooked.
0: Come on. Trey, you ever had somebody leave you for somebody and you be like, wait a minute, you left me for what?
2: Oh, that's a good one. I would say, yeah, you left me for your homegirls.
0: Ooh. Yeah. Damn.
2: I know some fellas can relate to that one. You left me to be in the streets.
4: Yeah.
1: Wow.
0: Damn. She was a free spirit.
2: Yeah.
3: Well, let me go set your free ass free.
0: Hold on. Trey's girl left him for the streets.
2: For the streets
0: were calling.
2: That's yeah, crazy. For the streets. Streets. She belongs to the streets.
0: The streets will call you now. I mean, they be calling folks.
3: Not Trey to let this pattern see all the way back now. Because you know, when the girl up there, she all the way up to the damn boy. Now you see even with him.
2: Shut up.
0: Even? Okay. Here's what we want to know. And it does happen. Sometimes you be like, wow, you left me for
1: crazy.
0: That?
1: For crazy.
0: And tell us what that was when they left.
1: Officer Johnson.
0: What did they leave you for? And you look at you like, they ain't even cute. That's what girls do. We be like, she ain't even cute. Like, that was a downgrade. Look at her.
2: Sometimes it ain't a person.
0: Look at her
2: sometimes
0: hair.
2: It's a job.
0: Yeah.
2: I got left for
0: Could
2: a job.
0: Could be a job.
1: That too.
0: Could be another city.
2: Yeah.
0: You know,
1: could be the same sex.
0: It could be anything. So I need y'all to fill in the blank right now, because you know you had some of these, and you sit up there and you look at it and go, "Huh, I can't believe this. He left me, or he or she left me for what?" Let us know right now. Fill in the blank. All right, 833. Talk to Dee Dee.
3: That's 833-825-5233.
0: It's Dee Dee in the morning.
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0: All right, so we were talking about this. I can't believe my ex left me for what? You know that they left you for somebody. You go, that girl right there, he left me for her, and she is not cute, or she is busted. Look at what she do for a living, or whatever it is. Or right. Trey said, you know, his girl left him for the streets.
1: For the streets. Sometimes you don't even get left for a person. You get left for a situation.
0: Ouch.
1: Y'all won't be in a relationship no more. Now I won't be in the streets.
0: Yeah.
1: But
0: so,
1: damn.
0: So what they leave you for? You broke up that last person you were with. What they leave you for?
1: Mm-hmm.
0: That's what we want to know. Hey, good morning. Who's this?
2: Kimberly.
1: Wait, okay. Kim got a cute little voice?
0: Don't she?
1: Got a cute little voice on.
2: Thank you.
0: Hey, Kim, listen. Thank you. We need your help on this one. I want you to fill in the blank. I can't believe my ex left me for what?
2: Okay, so hear me out.
0: Okay.
2: So my ex, he decided to, like, get a new group of friends, right?
1: Right.
2: Fine, cool, y'all doing y'all got thing, y'all hanging out, whatever.
1: Mm-mm.
2: However, comma, these same group of friends, they was out in the street all the time. You know, you out with your boys, you kicking it, you having a good time.
1: Mm-hmm.
2: You with the ladies. So his homeboy decided to put him on another female,
1: ooh,
2: right? And in the midst of this, he took the bait and he cheated. And the way that I found out is his homeboy DM'd me and said, hey, I told you that you deserve better. Look what your boy is doing.
1: Girl, no.
2: And at this
1: point,
2: can I now have my shot with you?
1: No.
3: Diabolical.
1: Uh-huh. Did you let him shoot his shot, though? Did you give him a rim?
2: Absolutely not.
1: Oh, okay, that's good. That's good.
3: Oh, thank God.
1: That's good.
0: I thought she was going to say absolutely.
1: I thought she did.
2: If you left me for your boys, pretty much, and your boy turned his back on you,
1: damn,
2: and trying to talk to me.
0: Oh,
1: that's
0: damn
1: how it go, Kim.
0: Yeah, right.
1: That's how it go. And they leave with their chin up, chest out. They be so proud.
0: Okay.
1: Be so, just foolish.
0: But you didn't mess with his friend at all.
2: No, because I feel like y'all flock together. So you're going to do me the same way. I'm cool.
3: Right.
1: Did you forgive him? Did you take did you take the boyfriend back? Or did you just leave him?
2: Absolutely not.
1: Mm-mm.
2: Absolutely not. Because I know if I would have took him back, I would have walked him like a dog.
1: I'm not
2: in that area right now. I'm living a peaceful life.
0: Hold on a second, Kim. Just hold on 1 second. Anybody hear that? Wait, hold on. You hear that? That's Trey G. That's Trey G. He's getting turned on right now. You hear he like that toxic stuff.
1: Kim, Trey G liking that. I ain't gonna lie, Kim said I would have walked him like a dog.
0: He like that. Look at Trey. This is crazy. This dude wanna be challenged.
2: I like you all the way down.
1: I like you, man.
2: Y'all can't take what y'all dish out. Y'all be in the corner like a poodle.
0: She's like a poodle.
1: You know, a real man ain't gonna dish it though.
0: See,
1: Kim,
0: look at
1: that's
0: this.
1: Gonna be the
0: all
1: thing.
0: Right.
1: Okay, I like
0: Kim.
1: Kimberly.
2: I'm
1: real man.
2: I'm about to inbox you.
0: Okay.
1: You know where I'm at?
0: Thank you for your call. Thank you. AYE_TreyG. There it is. All right. Thank you, Kimberly. Guys,
1: put it out there. DeeDee always hating. I can't stand you drop hating.
0: How was I hating?
1: Damn.
0: I gotta move on. How was I hating?
1: Let me lay my little thing down.
0: Here's what I was trying to say is that I just hear it. Trey show likes some toxicity here.
1: I mean, it ain't toxic, it's exciting.
0: You like a girl to challenge you.
1: It's a spark.
3: You've been getting hit on a lot.
1: That's all you need to see, DeeDee. You just need to see that spark.
0: He likes the spark.
1: See that spark, you dive. Go ahead, fellas.
4: Trey G likes somebody that's going to gamble with his life. For some reason, I don't know why. He want to take that gamble, man.
3: Not Russian roulette.
0: Listen, if you couldn't get through on the phone lines, you still want to sound off, hit me up at DeeDee in the morning.
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0: All right, listen, guys, we need to have a conversation about something. Good morning. It's Dee Dee in the morning. Now, I just want you to know this is about to get difficult and heated right now, this conversation.
1: Oh, yeah.
0: Some people may get heated over it. But we got to talk about the killing of the young black boy by the name of Cyrus Carmack Belton. You guys heard the story?
1: Yes.
0: This is where an Asian man, wasn't he? An Asian shop owner, wasn't it?
2: Yeah. Yeah.
3: A gas station owner.
0: Okay. No. And so basically, this right here happened a while back, and the man was, didn't he get let go, or what was it, Trey?
1: Basically, what happened was there was this kid, this young kid in this convenience store. His name was Cyrus Carmack Belton, mm-hmm. was his name. Mm-hmm. He was shopping in a convenience store, and this store, they were like used to people coming into the store stealing. Well, Cyrus was walking around the store. He went to look at the drinks, and he was approached by somebody who worked at the store. I believe it was like the owner's wife.
2: Yeah, wife, he
1: like
2: was,
1: that.
2: Yeah.
1: And then the kid, Cyrus, he took off running because she said that she accused him of stealing. Well, he took off running out the store. And then the owner's husband, he actually like pursued Cyrus. Now he caught up to Cyrus. They say that Cyrus pulled out a gun. Mm. And the owner basically saw that and shot Cyrus in the back, mm-hmm. is what he's saying.
2: Right.
1: So Cyrus died. The owner actually went to trial and he was acquitted of all charges.
0: That's what got everybody. He was acquitted.
1: He was acquitted of all charges.
0: Right. Yeah. And a lot of folks on social media, people were like, we need to boycott Asian stores, boycott that store, boycott. You've been hearing this, right?
1: Right. Because Cyrus was only 14. He was only 14-year-old kid.
0: And it's sad.
1: And
0: it's sad that this guy got off.
4: They destroyed that store, tore it up on the inside.
0: Well, boycott now, everybody's talking about a boycott. And the boycott has gotten folks saying, let's boycott the, liquor store. Let's boycott from getting our nails done. Well, there is a guy, an Asian man, who has come out and he said, oh, you really want a boycott? He's like, I want you to. He basically said, I dare the black community or anyone to boycott us. He's urging us to. Take a listen.
5: I love when the black community says, let's boycott Asian businesses. Please do. We'll get rid of the Chinese takeout, the dry cleaners, the laundromats. Let's get rid of the liquor stores as well. Get rid of the Jordans you guys wear, the Nikes you wear, the shower caps, the Hondas, the Hyundais, all your car electricians, the electronics in your house, the Sony, the TV system, your sound system, the microphones that you guys use to rap and speak about awareness for the black culture and the hip-hop culture. We think that's made it. That's made all in Asia. And here's another thing for you guys. You guys want us to leave the neighborhood so bad? Oh, Asian people are not neighborhoods? We're in white neighborhoods. We have our own Chinatown. We have our own Koreatown. You think we really need you guys to benefit off and make money? A lot of us do go to college as well. You're being outworked by immigrants who barely speak English. And you're not embarrassed? Go to the bank, start your own businesses, and deal with your own people. I want to see your own women get on their hands and knees and do pedicures and manicures and deal with nasty-ass attitudes, okay? Please, boycott Asian business. I'm all for it.
0: No, he didn't. He said, I'm all for it. Now, hold up. I didn't say nothing.
1: I ain't saying nothing.
4: I didn't either.
0: I ain't saying nothing.
4: Yeah.
0: I ain't saying that. No, wait a minute.
1: I think we should boycott. We should call this bluff thing.
0: Okay, I'm not quite sure about a boycotting, but what I am going to say that he said is, guess what? We got to get our game up. We got to go out and start doing more and supporting more of our black businesses and things like that, going in, creating and opening businesses.
1: Sure.
0: That's what I'm going to be more proactive about. I'm not going to sit up there and say I'm a boycott.
1: I'll tell you one thing.
0: He said he's going to take the Chinese takeout out. I said, don't do that.
4: That. No. Hell no, because when you get one of them plates from a Chinese plate, boy, they load it up. You can damn near can't close the top. You can't close the top. And then the nail shops, I need them. Because, you go to a black nail shop, man, they cancel your appointment. You get there on time. They ain't ready for you.
0: Well, they may eat lunch while doing your nails.
4: Boy.
0: Trey's getting mad at us. Trey's getting mad though. What's wrong, Trey?
1: 1,000%. Because that was entirely disrespectful.
0: He's like, it was.
1: That was disrespectful.
0: But so hold on a second, guys. It should be disrespectful enough to get us to do more. Is that's what I'm saying? Instead of boycotting, pay attention to one thing he said. Go to the bank. Let's try to get us some money up. Let's get our businesses up. Let's support these businesses. He did say something though that I really want to say back to him. And he's like, well, we have our own Chinatown and everything. Yeah, every time we get one, somebody burns it down.
1: No.
0: Every time 100%. We try to, okay, history has 100%. Proven in America
6: redlining
0: that when black folks,
6: that.
0: When we try to get a community, they will burn it down.
1: Yeah.
0: So, but maybe we could try it again.
1: I think we should call his bluff. I think we should do exactly what he said. Spend that black dollar in the black stores. Black community. Make it circulate in our communities, then.
0: I agree.
1: Since that's how you feel on your chest.
6: And cheers to the Asian community that has civil rights because of the black community.
1: Yeah. I don't think this is the time to separate with each other at all, and I think that's very divisive.
0: Well, that's what I'm saying. I'm not going to boycott, but I think only thing we should do then is just hear what he's saying and get angry enough or inspired enough to do better and to do more and to get our game up a little bit more when it comes to opening businesses and supporting.
1: Yeah.
0: But I'm not going to boycott.
1: I think the fact that that young man's life is lost.
0: Yeah.
1: You know what I mean? The fact that his life is gone now. And that's how you come out and respond to
2: video on his life.
1: Yeah, come on now. Too disrespectful.
0: Too disrespectful. Well, anyway, y'all hear what this man is saying. So you take it with whatever you can do.
1: Sure. Because I'm going to tell you this. If they burn that store down, then you'll say them folks wrong. Mm-hmm. You know what I'm saying?
0: Right.
1: If they vandalize that store, then them people wrong.
0: True. Good point.
1: But they just reacting the way he's saying.
0: Well, what he says.
1: Yeah. Mm-hmm. You got to be careful.
0: All right. I don't know what else to say after that. It's Dee Dee in the morning.

0: 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V103.
1: All right, I'm going to stop everything right now and get into our hot topics. Because did you hear what Chad Ochocinco is saying?
2: Mm.
1: He said all the women he's had in his life, they all left him for one reason. There's one reason why they would leave a rich man, a former football player like Chad Ochocinco. What is that one thing? Why'd they leave? I got to tell you right now, and it's scandalous.
0: Let her cook. Hot topics.
1: Yep.
0: Only on DD in the morning.
1: Let me cook. Hey, listen, this hour of the show being brought to you by Sherwin-Williams. 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All right, so the first thing we got to talk about is your president, y'all. I saw the most funniest thing.
3: Man.
1: So they said it was in the Oval Office yesterday. They made a big announcement. The announcement was like this, but somebody was asleep. Take a listen.
4: Of a job, an economy, a community, a family. And for too long.
5: Oh, gosh.
1: That was your president.
3: Yeah.
1: That was your president. Your president fell asleep while they made an announcement in the Oval Office for him.
5: Uh-uh.
1: And the dude fell asleep for real.
3: Not only did he fall asleep, he leaned with his sleep.
1: Yeah, he did.
3: He leaned with his sleep.
1: I was surprised he didn't have no slobber coming out the side of his mouth the way he was sleeping.
5: And then Mark Rubio just said or lied, really, in front of that committee the other day. Oh, I've never seen him sleeping in front of
1: Come on.
3: And I like the man said, you just lied under oath.
1: Okay, but hold on a second. That's what you men do to us now. Okay, we be seeing it with our own eyes, and y'all would tell us he wouldn't sleep.
5: Cal.
3: Cal.
1: Y'all would say something like, you didn't see me. No, we did.
5: We did.
1: Saw it with our own eyes. My friend saw it with her own eyes.
5: Nah, I don't believe that.
1: So that's how y'all see how y'all get it. You see how he gaslights us a little bit?
5: If anything,
1: y'all
5: that's
1: be
5: how,
1: doing.
5: If anything, that's how them women be doing. Y'all be lying.
1: All right, Trey. Yeah, okay.
5: But y'all just do it so good. We don't even say nothing. Because we can't.
1: All right, let's move on. Because I don't want to say get no argument with you right now, Trey.
3: Because you know you're going to lose.
1: You're right.
5: Yeah, see, she lying right now.
2: You've been taking L's.
5: And lying right now.
1: All right, let's talk about this guy. So they said, I saw this the other day where they came out and said, I guess, Shannon Sharp had asked some guy to send him pictures, and the guy's girlfriend exposed him. What is this story?
5: Yeah, so Tasha K actually broke it, right? She was talking about a guy by the name of Royce Styles. He is a fitness influencer that was in the circle of Shannon Sharp. Shannon Sharp had a stylist named Hollywood.
1: Mm-hmm.
5: He was very close to Hollywood. They went to basketball games and stuff together. Hollywood was Shannon Sharp's stylist. Well, there was this whole like triangle between Shannon Sharp, Royce Styles, and Hollywood.
1: Okay,
5: well,
1: wait a minute. That's right. The guy was Shannon's, I guess this Royce guy used to be his cameraman or something, they said.
5: Yeah, for his show, for his podcast.
1: Got it.
5: Well, now the Royce Styles guy is saying that, you know what? That was never a love triangle between the three of us. I'm straight.
6: I'm straight. I don't know how many times I got to put it out there. I don't know how many times I have to address this issue. I'm not bisexual. I don't dipple and dabble and none of that shit. You guys want to try to put that shit out there and say, I'm 100% straight.
5: And he denying it. His girlfriend actually sent Tasha K screenshots of him like in underwear, modeling for Hollywood. Shannon Sharp and the guy Roy Styles were in bed together. Like, they were just like sitting on the bed. It wasn't anything like salacious, but they was like sitting on the bed. That's two grown men together. So.
1: All right. Somebody told me that if you have to come out and say all the time that, listen, I'm single, I mean, I'm 100%, you know, straight. I'm man, I'm a this. If you have to always proclaim it, somebody said that there could be some...
5: Where smoke is fire?
1: Yeah.
5: Yeah. Some you hiding.
1: Yeah. Because you get what I'm saying? Like, I don't think as a woman I have to come out and tell everybody, this is, let me tell you who I am. I'm straight. I'm this. I'm that.
3: Right, right, yeah.
1: You should just know it.
5: See, but some people feel the need to come out and just quit. And people want clout.
1: Yeah.
5: Point blank period. People just want clout.
1: Okay, maybe. Yeah. All right, finally, let's talk about Chad Ochocinco. Y'all saw what he said.
2: He is out here saying something that is close to my heart. I got to say it. I think the way you stay rich is by being cheap. And Ochocinco said most of his relationships ended because of that.
7: 9 times out of 10, why everybody left me is the fact that I don't spend no money, Joe.
1: He's like,
3: damn.
7: Joe, they get sick of that joke.
3: Yeah.
7: Yeah, they get sick of that joke. But I'm tight with it, Joe. You hear me? I'm tight like a bird.
1: Okay, all righty. Okay.
3: No.
1: Well, you know what? Okay, so that's why. And I had heard that about him. I had heard that he used to wear fake jewelry all the time. They said he got his jewelry from Claire's.
2: His diamonds.
1: His diamonds. Everybody didn't even realize that. But, I mean, what are you going to do with the money, though, Chad? You just let it sit in the bank, or are you investing it?
5: keep it for his kids.
2: I mean, I just he's not blowing it, at least on stupid stuff. I mean, he could do something great with it at the end.
1: I can't stand a cheap man, though. I'll be honest with you. I can't stand a cheap man. I really can't.
3: Well, you know, if you really truly deserve it, then, you know, we don't mind spending it. But you got to deserve it.
5: Young Miami will be very disappointed in hearing that audio clip.
1: Well, I know it.
5: She'd be very disappointed.
1: I'm with you, Young Miami, on that. But again, I hate to see a cheap man. A man who's cheap or don't want to open up his hand is to give. That's just
5: you know what's funny?
1: Unattractive.
5: I just seen a female rapper the other day. She said, I don't want a rich man. I want a generous man.
1: Yeah, you
5: want
1: to be at least a little generous.
5: I said, boy,
2: how generous?
5: Y'all will switch up the conversation in a minute, okay. Boy.
1: All right, coming up, we're going to play our $1,000. Here's some money for you. $1,000 next. It's Didi in the morning.
8: I'm U.S. Transportation Secretary Sean Duffy. 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
5: Hey, so Cardi B is trending. You know, she is beefing with Lotto, it seems like, at this point. Well, she released a big, long statement on X about pretty much her disrespecting Lotto. She said that she actually did try to call and reach out to Lotto and apologize for that audio clip getting leaked out where she called Lotto soft. For lack of a better term. She also said that she wanted to basically connect with Lotto before this whole ordeal happened, but Lotto chose to address it on her album. Mm. So she threw a little slick shot in there as well. Mm. Cardi did. We gonna have to see how this one come out.
1: But Cardi, she said it took you 2 months to respond. So at that point, I guess she's like, I'm already working on my album now. Sure. It took you 2 months to respond.
5: Sure. Cardi said, look, I don't care if it was 2 years.
1: Okay.
5: I still try.
1: All right, listen, coming up, $1,000. How about this? You answer 10 questions correctly and take our cash this morning. It's real simple. At 833, talk to Dee Dee.
3: That's 833-825-5233.
1: It's Dee Dee.

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3: Working

0: All right, let's talk relationships right now. You know, Trey is looking for one. Kind of, sort of. Are you looking, Trey?
1: Am I looking? I ask myself that question sometimes. I'll be like, am I looking? I be working.
0: Okay, fine.
1: Yeah, I be at work now.
0: All right. Well, listen, you know, he says there's some relationship things you wanted to talk about, though.
1: Yes. That was an interesting conversation happening the other day about unpopular relationship opinions, right? And I wanted to bring this to you because I thought a couple of them was kind of interesting. Mm-hmm. I was like, okay, not a lot of people like agree with this, but at the same time, a lot of people do kind of agree with this. So, okay, for example, unpopular relationship opinion. Moving in together is a mistake. Mm. Now, some people would see it that way, right?
0: I can see it being a mistake.
1: It can ruin a relationship because now you're spending all your time with that person. But other people might actually look at it as like, that's the next step for a relationship. That shows that we are progressing and evolving. You know what I'm saying?
2: Yeah.
1: So,
2: yeah.
1: Unpopular relationship opinion.
0: My mother used to always say, don't give the milk away for free. So, moving in is like giving the milk away for free.
1: See? You know what I'm saying?
0: My mother was like, don't give your milk away.
1: I think people go both ways on it. Get that milk away, girl.
0: Yeah. I used to be like, well, my mama gives somebody just a cup.
3: At least I have a gallon. Man.
1: All right, how about this one? Unpopular relationship opinion. This one kind of for the ladies, because I don't know a lot of fellas that do this. If you go through your partner's phone or your partner's phone, then you looking for trouble.
2: Mm-hmm. Yeah,
1: you're looking for trouble.
3: You're looking for trouble.
1: But the ladies do not care.
3: No, they don't care.
1: They set themselves up to cry and slide down the wall. Set themselves up. Do you hear me?
0: No, I have heard that. And I just had a conversation with somebody about that, about going in and looking at going through a man's phone and this and that. They said, you go looking, you're going to find something.
3: You're going to find something.
1: Facts.
3: So it's your fault.
0: Right. Yeah. You're going to be upset.
3: I know I did wrong, but damn it, your fault.
1: It's your fault. I don't trust you no more for busting me. I don't trust you no more. Right. Unpopular relationship opinions. How about this one? Happy spouse, happy house.
0: Yes.
1: Not happy wife, happy life.
0: I like that one too, though.
1: Yeah.
0: I like both.
1: I bet you do.
0: Happy wife, happy life.
1: Yeah.
0: Happy spouse, happy house. All of that has to play into.
1: Well,
0: yeah.
1: What rhymes with husband? Because we don't never get one just for us.
0: That's what spouse is.
1: See. Right.
0: Hey, it's like was mine. What's yours is mine.
1: Yeah.
0: And what's mine is mine.
1: Oh God, I don't like that.
0: No. Yeah. That's what it is in the relationship. In our marriage, I tell the husband that what's yours is mine. And what's mine is mine.
1: Toxic. Toxic as hell. These are some unpopular relationship opinions. The internet has everyone fooled. Celebrities has everyone fooled. Stop listening to these podcasts.
0: I agree.
1: And celebrities about relationships.
0: If y'all ain't learned yet that some of the folks you taking advice from and some of the stuff you seeing ain't real, you're crazy.
1: Big facts. Unpopular relationship advice. Love is not enough. Respect, reciprocity, consistency, consideration, loyalty. That is what keeps a relationship afloat, not just love. But I think so many people believe in like true love and soulmates.
0: They think that's going to sustain. Yeah, I agree.
3: That ain't enough, though.
0: No, it ain't.
3: You got to do other things, man.
0: Yeah, you got to like the person, too, though.
1: Yeah. Unpopular relationship opinion. The man should always like you more. I hate this.
0: I agree.
1: I hate it.
0: I agree.
1: No, I hate it.
0: Like me a lot more than I like you.
1: I hate it.
3: I don't agree with that.
0: No. Every guy I liked a lot left.
1: Oh, God.
3: Yeah.
1: Why do you feel as though he gonna stay if he like you more, though? Like, that's not gonna...
0: I don't know, but it works.
1: JJ, why do you disagree with it? Why do you not like that?
3: Because women, y'all the ones that keep us grounded and with a lot of love and power, man.
1: Facts.
3: Oh, we don't need that. And I lie.
0: I need y'all to like me more.
1: I got
0: you. I need you to love my dirty draws.
3: So you think Chris love you more than you love him?
0: I don't know.
1: I don't know.
0: On that one, I don't know.
1: I don't know.
0: Some days.
1: Least you honest.
0: Some days.
1: At least you honest.
0: Right.
1: Marriage is a lifelong commitment. Some people say that marriage is not a lifelong thing. Like, more than 50% of marriages end in divorce.
0: Yes, they do.
1: You know what I'm saying? So nowadays, marriages might not be forever.
0: Now, I will tell you, I did cry right before I got married. Me and the husband looked at each other. Chris and I, we looked at each other. I'll never get it. And we were like,
1: That y'all regretting it already.
0: Yeah, we did. Like the day before.
1: Damn.
0: Oh, my goodness.
3: Hey, look, the pastor said you may not kiss your bride. Both of them said, damn.
1: Right before they kissed.
0: I was nervous.
1: Oh, God. These are some unpopular relationships.
0: Let me just say this. I'm going to tell you why I was so nervous. I used to tell people, there ain't nothing I want for the rest of my life. I used to always say, now, there's very few things I want for the rest of my life.
1: No.
0: That's a long-ass time. I mean, hopefully.
4: Damn,
1: Chris. Yeah, sure.
0: And so that's what made me really nervous about getting married.
1: Unpopular relationship opinions. If you're not the one doing the cheating, most likely you getting cheated on.
0: Whoa.
1: That's how the internet working.
0: So that means I got to go out and cheat first?
1: You got to go cheat first so you don't get cheated on.
0: Okay.
1: Uh-huh. Well, don't let your boyfriend keep you from your husband.
0: I love that one. Yeah. I get that one. You're messing around with somebody who ain't even necessarily worthy. He ain't everything that you want, but you're trying to keep him.
1: Facts.
0: And he's in the way. Get him out the way.
1: Don't let your boyfriend keep you from your husband. How about this one? 70 to 80% of people in relationships or married aren't in love with their spouse. Mm. They just marry for convenience.
0: No, I do believe
1: safety,
0: that.
1: Safety, security.
0: Yeah, I do believe that, but I fell in love with mine.
1: Also, separate your friends from your relationship. Yes.
0: I agree with
1: separate
0: that,
1: separate your friends from your relationship.
3: Hell yeah.
1: Unpopular relationship opinions.
0: All right. Well, thank you for that, Trey. I like all of those.
1: Yeah.
0: All of them.
1: For sure.
0: Except for the cheating one. Okay. About you got to go out and cheat before they cheat. Okay. All right. Thank you. It's Dee Dee in the morning.
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0: I'm on Instagram at Dee Dee in the Morning. So follow me and follow V103 OKC too.

0: Hey, good morning. It's Didi in the morning. About to play our $1,000 minute game. About to give somebody some money. Forget about. Just about to.
1: About I like to. That energy. Let's go.
0: About to do that. Hey, did you guys hear what they said? The number one word that you could text somebody that causes anxiety. Guess what that word is?
2: K.
0: K? Hold on a second. Did you say K?
3: Yeah, I did.
0: Oh,
3: don't
0: you said
3: K?
0: I hate when I see that. Just
3: I don't
0: one
3: like
0: one,
3: K.
0: When I see just K, oh, I'm annoyed.
3: And I'm definitely, a man should not be sending another man K.
4: At all.
0: Oh, really?
3: What? No, you can't send me K.
0: Why?
3: Because that's
0: you
3: just...
0: You need more of a conversation.
3: Yeah,
1: or I
3: man,
1: gotta say okay.
0: It was okay better? Put the O in front of it?
3: Yeah.
5: Put the O in front of it.
3: No, just say all right then to me.
0: Yeah, but don't just say...
3: I'd let you say for show.
0: But
3: no,
0: not K.
3: Not K.
0: That's it. Okay.
1: I'm going to text you K right now.
0: All right. Guess what they say causes anxiety, though? When somebody says, sure.
5: Sure.
3: Really?
5: That's a bad one.
3: Sure.
1: Yeah. Oh, like, wifey, can I go out with the homies?
0: Sure.
1: Mm-hmm.
3: Oh, wow.
5: You're not mad at me, right?
0: Sure.
1: Oh, wow. I can pay this late, right?
5: Boy.
0: Sure.
3: Can you stop at the store and get me a Coke?
0: Sure.
3: Sure.
5: They don't really want to. If they say sure.
3: They really
1: damn.
3: Don't.
1: Yeah.
5: She went playing.
3: Hey, can you come pick me up and drop me and my baby out?
0: Sure.
1: Oh, damn.
3: Boy.
0: It is. It would cause anxiety.
3: Now you say it like that.
0: It's not
3: that,
0: happy.
3: Yeah.
0: It doesn't feel like. It feels like somebody's doing it just to do it.
3: Yeah.
5: Can I be on my way?
0: Sure. Come on, like, it's like, I don't care if you make it here or not.
5: Right. Damn.
3: You should like drive to the club tonight?
0: Sure. I really don't want to.
3: I really don't.
0: Sure, I'll do it. That's what they say. It causes anxiety, y'all. Here we go. Let's get
6: it's
0: into
6: time
0: the game.
6: To boss up with a bet. You got the answers.
1: I'm anxious
6: we
1: now.
6: Got that bread. $1,000 all for you with the $1,000 mini game. Exclusively on Didi in the Morning.
3: Hey, you want to call Didi in the morning and play the game?
1: Sure.
0: No, they'd be like, yeah, of course, I can get $1,000. Hey, good morning. Hi, who is this? Is Clara?
7: Yes.
0: Clara!
3: Clara!
1: Oh, Clara.
3: Who named you? Who named you?
0: Clara.
7: So my mother.
0: Oh, okay. Wow. You don't know your daddy had nothing to do with your name?
7: I don't think so, because I know mother.
0: Okay. Right, are you named after another relative you just don't know?
7: No, I no relatives besides me. It's Clara.
0: Oh, okay, Clara. Well, Clara, it's good to meet you, Clara.
3: Clara.
0: Good to meet you.
7: Yes.
0: So what were you doing this morning, Clara? What you been doing this morning? What are you doing?
7: I'm driving to work.
0: Oh, you headed to work? Okay, all right. And what do you do for a living, Clara?
7: I've been a custodian for the food board for like 16 years.
0: Good for you.
5: Right on.
0: I love that.
5: Nothing wrong with that at all.
0: Hey, are there some bad kids up in that school, though, Clara?
7: Well, I work for like the supervisors and the assistants and all that.
0: Okay.
7: It's in like the Bowling Stretching Center.
0: Oh, okay, gotcha. All right, listen, let's spin this wheel. Let's spin this wheel and maybe we can get you some extra cash.
5: Come
0: here we
5: on.
0: Go.
8: DJ. J. Chris. Right, JJ from the SIP.
9: Trey G.
8: JJ from the SIP. $20 bonus.
3: Hey, you're going to get that extra 20 right there, Claire. Now, get this money. Now, look, if you don't know the answer, please say pass. If you got time, trust me, we're going to come back to it, all right?
7: Okay.
3: Let's get this early morning money. Here we go. How many cars do you currently own?
7: I have two.
3: Okay. How much did you pay for gas last time you put some gas in it?
7: $357.
3: Oh, damn. Mm-hmm. How many stripes are on the U.S. flag?
7: I mean, what?
3: How many stripes are on the U.S. flag?
7: 50.
3: Oh, hell no. Don't worry about it. What?
7: 550, third quarter?
3: No, don't worry about it. What NFL team did Russell Wilson last play with?
7: Lopez.
3: Okay. Rapper Latto allegedly has beef with which other female rapper?
7: Lizzo, somebody.
3: Okay.
7: I don't know.
3: Who said Jay-Z's breath smells like doo-doo and Big Red?
7: Oh, Lord Jesus.
3: That stank, don't it? All right. What was the sixth question I asked you, number six?
7: The doo-doo breath?
3: Yes, sir. What's the name of Didi? What's Didi's husband name?
7: Oh, Lord.
3: Yeah.
7: I don't know.
3: Don't worry about it.
0: You got three out of eight.
7: Oh,
0: y'all didn't even get to 10. You didn't get to 10.
3: Or nine.
0: I don't know what's going on lately. JJ has not been able to make it to 10. How many stripes are on the U.S. flag? 13. What NFL team did Russell Wilson last play with? The New York Giants. Rapper Latto allegedly has beef with which female rapper? Cardi B. Who said Jay-Z's breath smells like doo-doo and Big Red? Dame Dash. So silly. What's the name of Didi's husband? His name is Chris. So you got three out of 10, three out of eight. You're going to get $10 every correct answer. We added up to $30. You spun the wheel, got an extra $20.
3: $50.
0: Hey, all right. Clara, you got $50. Well, don't you do me a favor? Tell everybody the show that let you play the $1,000 mini game.
7: DD in the morning.
0: Hey, y'all, listen up. 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
1: You get used to it.
2: Here's another DD's date fail.
3: Ashley, you're still there, right?
4: Yeah.
3: So Ashley was telling us a little bit about her date. She went on a date with a guy that she said she met. His name, you said Tom, right?
4: Mm-hmm.
3: And you guys met on Instagram?
4: Yeah, we met on Instagram.
3: And that's what they did. They started sending each other DMs and this and that, and you guys were really like feeling each other, and you guys went out to eat at Red Lobster. Messed around in the car, you said, Ashley, yeah. Right?
4: Just a little bit, yeah.
3: Just a little bit. All right, we're going to call. I'll tell you what we're going to do, Ashley. We are going to call him, and we need you to be quiet, and we're going to talk to him and see what happened, okay?
4: Okay.
3: All right, here we go.
5: Hello?
3: Hi, is Tom there?
5: It's Tom. What's up? Who's this?
3: This is Dee Dee from the radio station, along with Jay Cruz, Trey G, and comedian J.J. Williamson. How you doing?
5: Okay, what's up?
3: Hey, listen, can we put you on the radio real quick?
5: What's this all about?
3: I'm just curious, real quick. You went on a date with somebody. We want to know how it went. You and a girl named Ashley. How'd it go?
5: Oh, Ashley, yeah. She was fine, man. And so we're at Red Lobster, all places, you know. And so we was eating, and she got to go to the bathroom.
6: Uh-huh.
5: Right?
3: Uh-huh.
5: This dude comes up to me and he was like, "Yo, man, she hooks up with everybody, man.
3: No!
5: Yo, that's a hoe."
3: No.
5: It wasn't just that dude. Like, many dudes at the Red Lobster.
3: Okay.
5: Coming up, whispering in her ear.
3: Oh, no.
5: Damn. Like, what the?
3: So, wait. So, y'all, this is all happening at the restaurant?
5: At the restaurant.
3: Oh.
4: What? No. What is wrong with you? You're an insecure-ass motherfucker. Like, what, people are coming up and talking to me and you have a problem with that? Like, what is wrong with you? I'm on a date with you. I'm not a hoe.
5: The dude, when you was in the bathroom, said you was a hoe.
3: Oh.
4: Yeah, what the f***?
5: Okay. You telling me one of the waiters in there you didn't hook up with?
4: That was a long time ago.
3: Wait, you're not denying it, Ashley. Really, talk to me. Come on.
4: I have met one of the waiters there years ago. I don't think it's really an issue, though.
3: Okay.
4: It was
5: very
4: like
5: smart,
4: 3
5: right?
4: years ago. I'm single. Like, what is the big deal?
3: Right. Okay. All right. So, basically, Tom, she thought you guys had chemistry because you guys did get in the car, you kissed and everything else, so obviously you knew that supposedly she was a hoe from the waiter, but you still got in the car with her and you guys still tongued each other down.
5: Yeah, that was prior to us going in the restaurant.
3: Oh, that was before the restaurant.
5: Yeah.
3: Oh. So y'all messed around in the car before? Okay.
4: I don't know what to tell you.
3: I didn't say anything. I mean, so did you mess with several guys in there, or have you been in there many times with other people, Ashley?
4: I'm single. I don't see what the big deal is. It's Red Lobster. I'm just in there hanging out.
3: Yeah.
4: Because I'm not a hoe.
3: All right. So here's the deal. I will pay for you guys to go on another date if you want to go.
5: I'll go with her.
3: Okay. But you won't call her back, but you'll go on a date with her?
5: Yeah, I might do that.
3: Wait, I'm confused. Well, then why wouldn't you call her back if you like her like that, or what?
5: She explained herself. You know, I might think about going out with her again.
3: All right, I'm telling you, I'll pay for you guys to go on a second date. What do you guys want to do? You want to go? Do you want to go, Ashley?
4: No, I am single. I am nobody's hoe. I am not going out with him again. That's ridiculous.
3: Yeah.
4: I am single.
3: Yeah.
4: I am fine.
3: Okay. Y'all give it up for Ashley and Tom!
7: Yeah!
3: It's Dee Dee in the morning.

0: 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It's V103.
1: All righty, listen, let's get into it, y'all. Good morning. It's Dee Dee in the morning. Take our last look at our hot topics. But did you hear? Anybody hear what Rick Ross is saying about his legendary status? Have y'all heard?
2: Like
1: Rick Ross,
2: that.
1: How old is Rick Ross now, y'all? Was he about 50?
3: Hey, he gotta be, yeah. I'm gonna look it up.
1: Close
3: he's gotta
1: to 50,
3: be around.
4: Something like that. Maybe 46.
1: 40 what?
4: Maybe 46.
1: Maybe 46, somewhere around there.
2: Mm.
1: Nonetheless, you have to hear what he has said about his status in the game. I gotta let you hear it. Here we go.
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1: 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So they're saying the FBI is looking for a guy who stole $11 million while in prison.
6: Cofield is no ordinary inmate here. Prosecutors say while behind bars, he used a contraband cell phone to gain access to a victim's Charles Schwab account. Authorities say he wired himself $11 million and then brought thousands of gold coins. And they say he hired a private security company then to transport the gold to Atlanta via private plane. Then purchased a $4 million mansion in West Paces Ferry. FBI Atlanta says that Cofield should be considered armed and dangerous. So if you see him or if you have any information, you're urged to please contact the FBI or the U.S. Marshals Service.
1: They said he's armed and dangerous with a lot of money.
4: Yeah.
1: With $11 million.
2: But the fact that he purchased a house while he was in prison.
1: Yeah.
2: That's crazy.
4: I also heard he was like 4'11".
1: Nuh-uh.
4: I think so. If I'm not mistaken, it is the same guy.
3: But when you got money like that, you 6'10".
4: I don't think that's true.
3: What?
1: You be thinking you 8, as they say. You say statements, this boy here, he be like, I ate
3: like
1: that.
3: An 8 year
1: thing. No,
3: eight.
1: No, you,
3: oh, like
1: you
3: an 8. I did eat.
1: Like you did something with that. Boy. He was like, yeah.
4: He's tall. Yeah.
3: When you got money, you're tall.
4: Yeah, no.
2: And then you look at his views, ain't but 3.
4: Shut up.
3: Damn.
1: All right, let's talk about this.
3: That hurt.
1: The NBA player, Terry Rozier.
2: Oh, my God. Terry Rozier, you know, he played with a couple of teams. He recently played with the Charlotte Hornets, man. So he was involved in a gambling scheme. Got caught. He admitted to it.
1: And hold on a second. But didn't the gambling scheme, he basically was only trying to get $100,000 in this scheme?
2: Only $100,000.
1: And I say only because why?
2: Because now he had lost his whole 2025-26 season salary of $26 million.
4: Crazy.
2: Just for $100,000, though,
1: so
2: man.
1: You gave up $26 million a year so that you could just get a quick $100,000 for the weekend.
4: Yeah, that
1: was stupid.
4: Sometimes that quick money it'd be dangerous to you.
2: Yeah, man.
3: Addiction. It's an addict. They cannot control it, and all these rappers are starting to suffer from it. When you have that much money, you get addicted. That rush of making so much
2: money and losing it.
3: They're addicted. My father missed my birth because he was gambling. Now after they found out I was a boy, they all shot their guns in the sky. But you know, he still wasn't there.
1: Yeah. And clearly, you're really upset that he wasn't there for your birth.
3: Upset but still proud that they shot guns.
1: Right. Like, but are you upset that you remember when you came out the canal and he wasn't there?
3: I don't.
1: Oh.
3: I get what you're saying. I didn't miss him. I didn't know he wasn't there.
1: Yeah. But I see it still bothers you though that he wasn't there.
3: Yeah, I guess.
1: Your mama must bring it up a lot. Huh?
2: How much you think Cruz weighed when he was born?
1: And how long was he?
2: 3 pounds,
1: 7 inches.
3: That is so funny. True story. Every single one of us was over 8 pounds over. We were some of the biggest. Yes, we were huge. We were
4: JJ,
3: all big.
4: You talking about with or without the chain?
3: No, see,
4: because you know he been wearing this since birth.
3: I'm bringing paperwork in.
4: Yes, since birth.
3: Let's go.
4: Came out with it.
1: All right, so what is this in Rick Ross? I'm hearing Rick Ross made a statement about himself, right?
4: Yeah. So the homie Ross was in a pool, looking real rich.
2: Yeah, didn't he though?
4: Doing rich activities.
2: Very.
4: And you know we've all heard of GOAT, greatest of all time.
2: Yeah. Correct.
4: Rick Ross say, I got another acronym. I ain't the GOAT. I'm the boat.
7: I'm the boat. Biggest of all time, baby. The boat.
1: Okay, hold on a second. You're at the boat. Now, would you be a Carnival Cruise Line boat? Would you be, what's the other one? Royal?
4: Yeah.
1: Caribbean. Yeah. Are you a Caribbean? Because that's a high end.
3: But,
1: you know,
3: Caribbean is high end?
1: Oh, okay. Carnival is real basic.
2: I was going to say Carnival maybe because, you know, he get high, you know, he black.
1: Yeah, that's Carnival.
2: Yeah, that's right. He a Carnival crew. Yeah.
4: Ross one of them Hunter Virus Viking ship.
2: not the Viking.
1: The Hunter.
2: Damn.
4: The Viking resort.
1: Damn, that's the kind of boat he is.
4: Yeah, that's that Hunter Viking resort.
1: It could be a pontoon boat.
4: Oh, it could be a pontoon.
2: It could be a pontoon.
4: A floating gambling casino.
1: Yeah, one of them boats.
4: The gambling casino.
2: Gambling casino. Just a regular old paddle boat, maybe. Regular old paddle boat.
3: One of those garbage boats.
2: Right.
3: It just carries garbage.
4: Damn.
2: What about one of them inner tubes that take you around the pool?
4: Stop it.
1: The lazy river.
2: Yeah, he's a lazy river.
1: He's a boat. The biggest of all time. All right, thank you for that, boat. All right, listen. coming up, we're going to shut the show down, all right? It's DD in the morning.
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5: 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We're done, everybody, for the week, for the day. It's the weekend. And you know how we like to end our week. Here we go.

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3: 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So then they said, oh, so that means you're gonna switch it on them. 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

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I am TV's Jerry, taking on a Friday afternoon of the best mix of throwback hip hop and R&B. 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

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I am TV's Jerry. Shout out to Kyler Murray, the new man on the Minnesota Vikings. 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

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I am TV's Jerry. 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

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I am TV's Jerry. Now, a lot of you ladies are wearing this halo now. Let's see what you're doing here in about 7 or 8 hours. It's Beyonce on B103.

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Just make sure you ahead of the game. 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

A Dirty Macking classic. It's V103 Throwback Hip Hop and R&B. I am TV's Jerry. The best mix of throwback hip hop and R&B and neo soul. 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

B-Metal's B-Throwback Hip Hop and R&B. I'm TV's Jerry. I will see you on Monday, leaving you in the very, very capable hands of Prince on V103. Oh, yeah.

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